Here's your updated forecast on the Bee. Lows dip down to about 75 tonight under clear skies. Winds out of the south, 5 to 10 miles per hour. Mainly sunny skies tomorrow. Daytime highs approaching 101. I'm meteorologist Paul Trombley in the Butler 7 Media Newsroom. Right now, 97.

Here's your updated forecast on the B. Lows dip down to about 75 tonight under clear skies. Winds out of the south, 5 to 10 miles per hour. Mainly sunny skies tomorrow. Daytime highs approaching 101. I'm meteorologist Paul Trombley in the Butler 7 Media Newsroom. Currently 96.

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Here's your updated forecast on the B. Clear skies tonight with a low of 75. Winds out of the south, 5 to 10 miles per hour. Mainly clear skies tomorrow. High temperatures reach up to 101. I'm meteorologist Paul Trombley in the Butler 7 Media Newsroom. Currently 92.

Here's your updated forecast on the B. Clear skies tonight with a low of 75. Winds out of the south, 5 to 10 miles per hour. Mainly clear skies tomorrow. High temperatures reach up to 101. I'm meteorologist Paul Trombley in the Butler 7 Media Newsroom. Currently 92.

Here's your updated forecast on the B. Clear skies tonight with a low of 75. Winds out of the south, 5 to 10 miles per hour. Mainly clear skies tomorrow. High temperatures reach up to 101. I'm meteorologist Paul Trombley in the Butler 7 Media Newsroom. Right now, it's 86 degrees.

Here's your updated forecast on the B. Clear skies tonight with a low of 75. Winds out of the south, 5 to 10 miles per hour. Mainly clear skies tomorrow. High temperatures reach up to 101. I'm meteorologist Paul Trombley in the Butler 7 Media Newsroom. Right now, it's 88 degrees.

Through the big cities and the back roads, truck stops, small towns, and forgotten places where America still tells great stories. Welcome to the Detourist After Dark. I'm John Butler. Pull up a chair, pour another cup of coffee if you want to stay up a little later. And tonight, let's take the scenic route. This is KWJB, 95.1 FM, 1510 AM, from Canton, Texas.

John Butler here with you, the Detourist After Dark. Thanks for joining me. I'm here all night long with you if you just can't sleep or if you're working a late night shift. You know, the headlines tell us that we're divided. We're a divided America today. But I've traveled all over the main roads and the back roads, big cities, small towns, and I wrote about it in my book, Heartland Highways, In Search of America by John W. Butler. It's on Amazon. You can find it. I've got an audio book that I narrated. If you don't want to read, you can just listen to it. Some interesting stories from my road trip across America. The stories will remind you of what still holds us together.

Here's your updated forecast on the B. Clear skies tonight with a low of 75. Winds out of the south, 5 to 10 miles per hour. Mainly clear skies tomorrow. High temperatures reach up to 101. I'm meteorologist Paul Trombley in the Butler 7 Media Newsroom. Right now, it's 88 degrees.

Life has a funny way of putting up a detour sign just when we think we've got life all figured out. You know, the detours in life that sometimes we choose to take and sometimes we don't have a choice. We're just automatically put on a detour off our main highway of life. Well, truth is, those detours usually lead somewhere worth remembering. Lessons worth learning. Stories worth telling. This is John Butler, the Detourist After Dark. Thanks for joining me tonight, all night long.

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I know there's a truck rolling west, a nurse finishing a long shift who's listening, somebody putting fresh coffee on, and somebody who just can't sleep. Well, you're all part of the same little roadside cafe tonight. Welcome to the Detourist After Dark.

Here's your updated forecast on the B. Clear skies tonight with a low of 75. Winds out of the south, 5 to 10 miles per hour. Mainly clear skies tomorrow. High temperatures reach up to 101. I'm meteorologist Paul Trombley in the Butler 7 Media Newsroom. 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

through the big cities into back roads, truck stops, small towns, and forgotten places where America still tells great stories. Welcome to the Detourist After Dark. I'm John Butler. Pull up a chair, pour another cup of coffee if you want to stay up a little later. And tonight, let's take the scenic route. This is KWJB, 95.1 FM, 1510 AM, from Canton, Texas.

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John Butler here on KWJB, The B, 95.1 FM, 1510 AM. 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Welcome aboard, wherever you found us tonight. I'm glad you took the exit off the main road onto the detour. Around here, we believe the best stories happen off the interstate on the detour.

Here's your updated forecast on the Bee. Lows dip down to about 75 overnight under clear skies. Winds out of the south, 5 to 10 miles per hour. Highs level off around 101 Monday, mainly clear. I'm meteorologist Paul Trombley in the Butler 7 Media Newsroom. Right now, it's 87 degrees.

She must belong to San Francisco. She must have lost her way. Posting a poster of Pancho and Cisco one California day. She says she believes in Robin Hood and Brotherhood and colors of green and gray.

to San Francisco, I will be Gadgeway. I'll be the Count of Monte Cristo, you'll be the Countess May. You can believe it, Robin Hood and Brotherhood, and rolling the ball in the hay.

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Hey, what is a detourist? Well, somebody who takes the detour off the main road looking for the interesting stories that you don't find on the main highways of life, on actual highways across America and the main highway of your own life. Sometimes we choose the detours and sometimes they're thrust upon us, but it's where we learn and it's where the most interesting stories come from. John Butler with you, The Detourist After Dark on KWJB, The B, 95.1 and 1510 AM.

Here's your updated forecast on the Bee. Lows dip down to about 75 overnight under clear skies. Winds out of the south, 5 to 10 miles per hour. Highs level off around 101 Monday, mainly clear. I'm meteorologist Paul Trombley in the Butler 7 Media Newsroom. Right now, 84.

Through the big cities and the back roads, truck stops, small towns, and forgotten places where America still tells great stories. Welcome to the Detourist After Dark. I'm John Butler. Pull up a chair, pour another cup of coffee if you want to stay up a little later. And tonight, let's take the scenic route. 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

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Welcome to the Detourist After Dark. I'm John Butler. Pull up a chair, pour another cup of coffee if you want to stay up a little later. And tonight, let's take the scenic route. This is KWJB, 95.1 FM, 1510 AM, from Canton, Texas.

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John Butler here on KWJB, The B, 95.1 FM, 1510 AM. 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Welcome aboard, wherever you found us tonight. I'm glad you took the exit off the main road onto the detour. Around here, we believe the best stories happen off the interstate on the detour.

0: 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Now, here is your Monday weather forecast.
1: Here's your updated forecast on the B. Lows dip down to about 75 overnight under clear skies. Winds out of the south, 5 to 10 miles per hour. Highs level off around 101 Monday, mainly clear. I'm meteorologist Paul Trombley in the Butler 7 Media Newsroom. Right now, 84.

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What is a detourist? Well, it's someone who takes the detour off the main road. You don't really see America on the main roads. And in your own life, taking the detour, that's where all the interesting stories start. This is John Butler, the detourist after dark on KWJB. The B, thanks for joining me.

0: 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Now, here is your Monday weather forecast.
1: Here's your updated forecast on the B. Lows dip down to about 75 overnight under clear skies, winds out of the south, 5 to 10 miles per hour. Highs level off around 101 Monday, mainly clear. I'm meteorologist Paul Trombley in the Butler 7 Media Newsroom. Currently 85.

Through the big cities and the back roads, truck stops, small towns, and forgotten places where America still tells great stories. Welcome to the Detourist After Dark. I'm John Butler. Pull up a chair, pour another cup of coffee if you want to stay up a little later. And tonight, let's take the scenic route. This is KWJB, 95.1 FM, 1510 AM, from Canton, Texas.

Some folks collect souvenirs. I collect stories. You can find some of them in my book, Heartland Highways, In Search of America, by John W. Butler, on Amazon or wherever you buy books from. It's a road trip across America. I'd love for you to take it with me through the pages of the book. It's also on audiobook if you want to just listen as you drive along or kill a little time on your sofa. This is John Butler, the Detourist After Dark on KWJB. The B. Thanks for joining me.

0: 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Now, here is your Monday weather forecast.
1: Here's your updated forecast on the B. Lows dip down to about 75 overnight under clear skies, winds out of the south, 5 to 10 miles per hour. Highs level off around 101 Monday, mainly clear. I'm meteorologist Paul Trombley in the Butler 7 Media Newsroom. Right now, it's 83 degrees.

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Send me an email at john@kwjb.com. I know there's a truck rolling west, a nurse finishing a long shift who's listening, somebody putting fresh coffee on, and somebody who just can't sleep. Well, you're all part of the same little roadside cafe tonight. Welcome to the Detourist After Dark.

Life has a funny way of putting up a detour sign just when we think we've got life all figured out. Yeah, the detours in life that sometimes we choose to take and sometimes we don't have a choice. We're just automatically put on a detour off our main highway of life. Well, truth is, those detours usually lead somewhere worth remembering. Lessons worth learning. Stories worth telling. This is John Butler, the Detourist After Dark. Thanks for joining me tonight, all night long.

0: 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Now, here is your Monday weather forecast.
1: Here's your updated forecast on the Bee. Clear skies overnight with lows around 75. South winds 5 to 10 miles per hour. Lots of sunshine Monday, high of 101. I'm meteorologist Paul Trombley in the Butler 7 Media Newsroom. Right now, 81.

for everyone who refuses to hurry through life. John Butler is here all night long. The D, Tourist After Dark. John Butler on KWJV 95.1. The B.

Through the big cities into back roads, truck stops, small towns, and forgotten places where America still tells great stories. Welcome to the Detourist After Dark. I'm John Butler. Pull up a chair, pour another cup of coffee if you want to stay up a little later. And tonight, let's take the scenic route. This is KWJB, 95.1 FM, 1510 AM, from Canton, Texas.

John Butler here with you, the Detourist After Dark. Thanks for joining me. I'm here all night long with you if you just can't sleep or if you're working a late night shift. You know, the headlines tell us that we're divided. We're a divided America today. But I've traveled all over the main roads and the back roads, big cities, small towns, and I wrote about it in my book, Heartland Highways, In Search of America by John W. Butler. It's on Amazon. You can find it. I've got an audio book that I narrated. If you don't want to read, you can just listen to it. Some interesting stories from my road trip across America. The stories will remind you of what still holds us together.

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1: Here's your updated forecast on the B. Clear skies overnight with lows around 75. South winds 5 to 10 miles per hour. Lots of sunshine Monday, high of 101. I'm meteorologist Paul Trombley in the Butler 7 Media Newsroom. Right now, 81.

If you're driving tonight, keep your eyes on the road and keep an eye out for a new interesting story. Maybe it's something you see along the road or in the next diner you stop at or gas station. By sunrise, well, maybe we'll both discover something we didn't know when the night began. You're listening to The Detourist After Dark. John Butler with you all night long.

Every town has a character. You know, every back road has a surprise. And that's why I never worry about running out of things to talk about or write about, which I did in my book, Heartland Highways in Search of America. It's on Amazon. It's by John W. Butler. That's me. And even have an audio book I narrated. So if you're looking for a little diversion and a little reading to find out what still holds America together, take my road trip with me through the pages or on the audiobook on Amazon and wherever books are sold. John Butler with you, the detourist after dark on KWJB, the B.

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1: Here's your updated forecast on the B. Lows around 75, overnight, under clear skies, winds out of the south, around 5 miles per hour. Bright sunshine expected again. Monday, high temperatures reach up to 101. I'm meteorologist Paul Trombley in the Butler 7 Media Newsroom. Currently, it's 81 degrees.

Through the big cities into back roads, truck stops, small towns, and forgotten places where America still tells great stories. Welcome to the Detourist After Dark. I'm John Butler. Pull up a chair, pour another cup of coffee if you want to stay up a little later. And tonight, let's take the scenic route. 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

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Whether you're crossing state lines, stocking grocery shelves, walking. Hey, thanks for joining me, making me part of your night. 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This is the Detourist After Dark. 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
1: Here's your updated forecast on the B. Lows around 75, overnight, under clear skies, winds out of the south, around 5 miles per hour. Bright sunshine expected again Monday. High temperatures reach up to 101. I'm meteorologist Paul Trombley in the Butler 7 Media Newsroom. Right now, it's 84 degrees.

Hey, what is a detourist? Well, somebody who takes the detour off the main road looking for the interesting stories that you don't find on the main highways of life, on the actual highways across America and the main highway of your own life. Sometimes we choose the detours and sometimes they're thrust upon us, but it's where we learn and it's where the most interesting stories come from. John Butler with you, the Detourist After Dark on KWJB, the B, 95.1 and 1510 AM.

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1: Here's your updated forecast on the B. Lows around 75 overnight under clear skies, winds out of the south around 5 miles per hour. Bright sunshine expected again Monday. High temperatures reach up to 101. I'm meteorologist Paul Trombley in the Butler 7 Media Newsroom. Currently, it's 80 degrees.

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Welcome to the Detourist After Dark. I'm John Butler. Pull up a chair, pour another cup of coffee if you want to stay up a little later. And tonight, let's take the scenic route. 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

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Welcome to the Detourist After Dark. I'm John Butler. Pull up a chair, pour another cup of coffee if you want to stay up a little later, and tonight, let's take the scenic route. This is KWJB, 95.1 FM, 1510 AM, from Canton, Texas.

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John Butler here on KWJB, The B, 95.1 FM, 1510 AM. 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Welcome aboard, wherever you found us tonight. I'm glad you took the exit off the main road onto the detour. Around here, we believe the best stories happen off the interstate on the detour.

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3: 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With Van Sant Steel, we still believe a man's handshake is as good as his word. Now, here is your Monday weather forecast.
5: Here's your updated forecast on the B. Lows around 75, overnight, under clear skies, winds out of the south, around 5 miles per hour. Bright sunshine expected again Monday. High temperatures reach up to 101. I'm meteorologist Paul Trombley in the Butler 7 Media Newsroom. Currently, it's 80 degrees.

What is a detourist? Well, it's someone who takes the detour off the main road. You don't really see America on the main roads. And in your own life, taking the detour, that's where all the interesting stories start. This is John Butler, the detourist after dark on KWJB. The B, thanks for joining me.

Some folks collect souvenirs. I collect stories. You can find some of them in my book, Heartland Highways, In Search of America, by John W. Butler, on Amazon, or wherever you buy books from. It's a road trip across America. I'd love for you to take it with me through the pages of the book. It's also on audiobook if you want to just listen as you drive along or kill a little time on your sofa. This is John Butler, the Detourist After Dark on KWJB. The B. Thanks for joining me.

0: 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With Van Sant Steel, we still believe a man's handshake is as good as his word. Now, here is your Monday weather forecast.
1: Here's your updated forecast on the B. Ample sunshine expected today, with highs around 101. Winds out of the south, around 5 miles per hour. Lows dip down to about 76. Tonight, mainly clear skies. I'm meteorologist Paul Trombley in the Butler 7 Media Newsroom. Currently 78.

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The D-Tourist After Dark. John Butler on KWJB 95.1. 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

0: Your Monday's weather forecast is being sponsored today by Van Sant Steel in Wills Point. 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With Van Sant Steel, we still believe a man's handshake is as good as his word. Now, here is your Monday weather forecast.
1: Here's your updated forecast on the B. Ample sunshine expected today, with highs around 101. Winds out of the south, around 5 miles per hour. Lows dip down to about 76. Tonight, mainly clear skies. I'm meteorologist Paul Trombley in the Butler 7 Media Newsroom. Currently, it's 78 degrees.

0: Monday's weather forecast is being sponsored today by Van Sant Steel in Wills Point. 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With Van Sant Steel, we still believe a man's handshake is as good as his word. Now, here is your Monday weather forecast.
1: Here's your updated forecast on the B. Ample sunshine expected today, with highs around 101. Winds out of the south, around 5 miles per hour. Lows dip down to about 76. Tonight, mainly clear skies. I'm meteorologist Paul Trombley in the Butler 7 Media Newsroom. Currently, it's 78 degrees.

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1: TSN headlines. North Texas cities and counties raising concerns about whether local infrastructure can keep up with the rapid growth of data centers. Labor Day travelers heading to DFW Airport are being urged to plan ahead as the airport prepares for one of the busiest travel weekends of the summer. DFW expecting 1.4 million people to travel through that airport between Thursday, September 3rd and Tuesday the 8th. Between the start of football season and the upcoming Labor Day weekend, state law enforcement has their eyes peeled, looking for people driving under the influence. Texas is getting $1 billion in a settlement with the parent company of Facebook. Governor Greg Abbott saying this sends a strong message to other social media sites. American Airlines has agreed to pay $200,000 to settle a disability discrimination lawsuit involving a blind employee. The EEOC alleged the airline failed to accommodate the employee after she developed cortical blindness. With your Texas News headlines, I'm Campbell Reed.
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Uncle Jesse with you here. The morning grind time. 95.1 KWJB Classic Rock. We'll be with you here till 10 o'clock. Get you moving out the door with a smile and a song in your heart. Get that coffee going. We got to get moving. It is a Monday, boys and girls, August the 31st. Holidays today, it's Gravy Wrestling Championship Day in London, or in England. National Zoo Awareness Day, it's Trail Mix Day today. National Eat Outside Day, it's We Love Memoirs Day. 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Diatomaceous Earth Day, National Day for that one. National Heroes Day as well, kind of interesting. And it's late summer bank holiday in England, but all the banks out there would love to be closed today.

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The great Steve Winwood, he's holding on. He says he is. 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

0: 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Now, here is your Monday weather forecast.
1: Here's your updated forecast on the B. Ample sunshine expected today, with highs around 101. Winds out of the south, around 5 miles per hour. Lows dip down to about 76. Tonight, mainly clear skies. I'm meteorologist Paul Trombley in the Butler 7 Media Newsroom. Currently, it's 78 degrees.

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Every Monday evening here, they'll be talking the best of East Texas high school football. 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
0: 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They're located 22781 Highway 64 in Canton. The Dark Horse Window Tending, come to the dark side.

some Jackie DeShannon. Just put a little love in your heart this morning as you're getting ready for a Monday grind, the morning grind. It is. Oh, I'm finally getting that first cup of coffee in me. I hope you are getting yours as well. On this August 31st, National Stop Sign Day, with the slogan, "Stop when you have to stop." This event's here to honor the important history of the stop sign. Encourage those who might simply need to put on the brakes in their life. World Stop Sign Day can help promote healthy boundaries, remind humans of their natural limits, and work preventatively against burnout. We'll talk a little bit more about World Stop Sign Day later on.

0: 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Now, here is your Monday weather forecast.
1: Here's your updated forecast on the B. Ample sunshine expected today, with highs around 101. Winds out of the south, around 5 miles per hour. Lows dip down to about 76. Tonight, mainly clear skies. I'm meteorologist Paul Trombley in the Butler 7 Media Newsroom. Right now, it's 79 degrees.

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1: TSN headlines. More than 1,000 people have simply vanished in catastrophic flooding in Nepal, including, as we have learned, a couple from North Texas. It's now day 5 since the Ross wildfire in Palo Pinto and Jack counties began burning. 85,303 acres have burned. Containment is only 31%. The Texas Public Utility Commission has authorized the build-out of more than 400 miles of high-voltage power lines to energy-starved West Texas. This means that, barring legal action, service providers can begin construction on two 765-kilovolt transmission lines feeding from Bosque County to the Permian Basin. The governor cheering this week's settlement of a lawsuit involving parent company of Facebook. Texas will be getting $1 billion in that settlement. Governor Abbott says that in addition to the cash, it's a clear message to Meta that they need to do more to protect kids online. Texas law enforcement is getting people thinking about the upcoming Labor Day weekend. Patrols increasing starting today with your Texas news headlines. I'm Campbell Reed.
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Melissa Etheridge, I'm the Only One. Jackson 5 before that one. Got some Beach Boys on the way, some Crowded House. Uncle Jesse with you here. It's a little after 7 o'clock this day, August 31st in music history. Not a lot happened. 1974, the final Partridge Family episode aired on ABC. 2004, American Idiot, released by Green Day. And finally, on this date in 2010, Time for Annihilation was released as Papa Roach's very first live album.

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2: Equipment ISD board members approved $312,000 for new tile floors throughout Quitman Elementary, including the current campus and new construction. The Quitman ISD board members also approved funds for a used 71-passenger Bluebird bus. A Tyler man, Willie Lee Robinson, 40, was accused of having a stolen vehicle and two active warrants and was arrested in Florida. Robinson will be extradited back to Smith County as he is currently held in Florida. Grass fire in Van Zandt County fully contained after burning 650 acres. The grass fire began near Van Zandt County Road 3406 and Highway 64. Okrapalooza returns, food and music festival September 6th from 1 to 4 p.m. at Cope Ranch in Mineola. Good food, great music, and a great cause. 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
3: Hello, this is Brian Nichols, Canton ISD Superintendent, with your Canton ISD update for this week of August the 31st. We've got a lot to be proud of across Canton ISD this week, and I want to begin with one of our youngest Eagles. Our student of the week is Canton Elementary second grader Lincoln Turner. Lincoln is the daughter of Shay and Katie Turner and is a student in Ms. Trina Wilson's class. Lincoln enjoys the library, student council, cheer, gymnastics, and spending time with her sister, and even helping with the family chickens. She already knows what she wants to be when she grows up, and that's a teacher. What really makes Lincoln stand out and special is how she treats other people. Ms. Meredith Wiley, Canton Elementary principal, shared that Lincoln recently noticed a new student who needed a friend. Without being asked, she welcomed him, included him on the playground, and helped him feel like he belonged. Those may seem like small things, but they aren't. Our school is built on moments like that, and students noticing someone who needs encouragement, choosing kindness, and making sure others know how they know that they have a place in our family community. So, Lincoln, congratulations on being named our Canton ISD Student of the Week. It was a busy week for our Eagles and Eaglettes. Earlier in the week, our Eaglettes battled Sulphur Springs in five sets on Tuesday before heading to the Caddo Mills Fox Fest Tournament, where they picked up a win over Uplift, and then after some tough matches, finished the tournament strong by winning the silver bracket. Also, our JV earned a win over Sulphur Springs earlier in the week. On the football field, our Eagles couldn't have asked for a better start to the season. We traveled to Jacksonville Friday night and came home with an impressive 41-21 victory. Also, our freshman and JV teams opened their seasons with victories over Jacksonville on Thursday, which gives us plenty to celebrate going into our first home game this week. I also want to recognize Peyton Chandler, who finished 8th, and Kinsley Wallace, who finished 16th at Friday's Mineola Cross Country Meet. We're extremely proud of the way that both these individuals and all of our boys and girls competed this past week. This upcoming week is a full week. On Tuesday, our varsity and JV Eaglettes will travel to Kauffman to tip off at 5. And then on Thursday brings junior high volleyball at Van. Our freshman and JV football teams will be at Commerce. And our junior high football will open their season with scrimmages amongst themselves and then also facing Commerce with the scrimmages beginning at 4:15. On Friday, it's a big day for Canton ISD. Our high school cross-country runners will travel to Sulphur Springs. Volleyball will go to Mineola. And then we'll turn our attention to our first home game of the season. FFA will kick things off with a tailgate party at Canton High School beginning at 5:30, followed by the Eagles taking on Commerce at 7:30 p.m. Then on Saturday, our junior high Eaglettes will head to Lindale for volleyball tournament play. As always, I hope that everyone has a safe and healthy week. This has been Brian Nichols, Superintendent. Go Eagles and Eaglettes.
0: 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Now, here is your Monday weather forecast.
4: Here's your updated forecast on the B. Ample sunshine expected today, with highs around 101. Winds out of the south, around 5 miles per hour. Lows dip down to about 76. Tonight, mainly clear skies. I'm meteorologist Paul Trombley in the Butler 7 Media Newsroom. Right now, 80.

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Every Monday evening here, they'll be talking the best of East Texas high school football. 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

Paul McCartney, Michael Jackson, Say, let's see, Fleetwood Mac before that one. Uncle Jesse with you here on this Monday afternoon, World Stop Sign Day. But first, let's take a look at that Hefner Group Insurance Community Calendar right now. Tuesdays and Fridays, that's the biggest days of the week at the Forever Young Activity Center. Fellowship and games from 9 to 4 every Tuesday and Friday. And, of course, they'll have lunch. Sometimes it's bring your own. Sometimes they have a great one sponsored there. Painting. And look, just check them out. Forever Young Activity Center. And then at 5 o'clock, they reopen up the doors for FYAC Charitable Bingo that starts at 7. Forever Young Activity Center right there in Quitman, Texas.

0: 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Now, here is your Monday weather forecast.
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3: TSN headlines. A 4-year-old Harris County girl is dead after investigators say she found a gun in a closet and accidentally shot herself. Authorities are questioning family members. Separately, the FDA has approved ivermectin for treating New World screwworm infestations in cattle. Texas has reported 47 known cases, raising concerns for producers. North Central Texas survey finds 78% of local governments would need major infrastructure upgrades to support more data centers. Officials say water supplies and electric reliability are the biggest concerns. As Labor Day approaches, Texas law enforcement agencies are increasing patrols statewide, and they're urging drivers to plan ahead. Anyone who drinks or uses drugs should arrange a sober ride, use a rideshare service, or stay overnight. And finally, Texas Parks and Wildlife will draw 150 names for anglers hoping to catch an alligator gar. It's a fish that can grow to roughly 300 pounds. With your Texas News headlines, I'm Steve Randall.
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0: 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They're located 22781 Highway 64 in Canton. 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

Lionel Richie before that one, but that was Huey Lewis, Little Bitty Pretty One. Oh, yeah, it's got some Maxine Nightingale on the way, some Linda Ronstadt. Uncle Jesse with you here on this morning grind on a Monday, 31st of August. This odd news, it's woken up a whole new fear for me. A Virginia doctor shared the unusual story of how she recently woke up in her home to find a bat. Yes, right, a bat attempting to get into her mouth. Dr. Krista Edelman, a Richmond, Virginia gastroenterologist, posted a video to her Instagram explaining her experience last week. She said, as she was dreaming, and in my dream there was a cute little field mouse. It's pretty vivid, this whole thing. Little field mouse kept trying to get in my mouth, Edelman said. She said she awoke and reached for her mouth and felt something there. I grabbed it. I grabbed something. And ultimately, I'd folded the bat's wings back, Edelman told the local TV station. She quickly realized there was a bat on her face. I screamed. I was screaming repeatedly, something extended like, there's a bat in my mouth. There's a bat trying to get in my mouth, Edelman told the TV stations. Edelman's screams woke her husband, who captured the bat. She took the bat with her to the emergency room. Dr. Adam Lancy, assistant medical director at St. Mary's Hospital, said Edelman did the right thing, even though she didn't believe she had been bitten by the animal. Bat teeth are very small. You don't always know if you've been bitten or not. And with rabies being essentially fatal, they needed to be treated, Lancy said. He recommended such situations always be treated with caution. If you wake up in a room with a bat in it, or your kid's room, or in your house, you just have to kind of assume the worst, Lancy said. Well, the bat ultimately tested negative for rabies. Now, I got to figure out some way to keep my mouth shut at night.

0: Equipmentize, the board members approved $312,000 for new tile floors throughout Quitman Elementary, including the current campus and new construction. The Quitman ISD board members also approved funds for a used 71-passenger Bluebird bus. A Tyler man, Willie Lee Robinson, 40, was accused of having a stolen vehicle and two active warrants and was arrested in Florida. Robinson will be extradited back to Smith County as he is currently held in Florida. Grass fire in Van Zandt County fully contained after burning 650 acres. The grass fire began near Van Zandt County Road 3406 and Highway 64. Okrapalooza returns Food and Music Festival September 6th from 1 to 4 p.m. at Cope Ranch in Mineola. Good food, great music, and a great cause. Proceeds benefit Promise of Peace, helping rescue dogs and honoring veterans. 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
1: Hello, this is Brian Nichols, Canton ISD Superintendent, with your Canton ISD update for this week of August the 31st. We've got a lot to be proud of across Canton ISD this week, and I want to begin with one of our youngest Eagles. Our student of the week is Canton Elementary second grader Lincoln Turner. Lincoln is the daughter of Shay and Katie Turner and is a student in Ms. Trina Wilson's class. Lincoln enjoys the library, student council, cheer, gymnastics, and spending time with her sister, and even helping with the family chickens. She already knows what she wants to be when she grows up, and that's a teacher. What really makes Lincoln stand out and special is how she treats other people. Ms. Meredith Wiley, Canton Elementary principal, shared that Lincoln recently noticed a new student who needed a friend. Without being asked, she welcomed him, included him on the playground, and helped him feel like he belonged. Those may seem like small things, but they aren't. Now, our school is built on moments like that, and students noticing someone who needs encouragement, choosing kindness, and making sure others know how they know that they have a place in our family community. So, Lincoln, congratulations on being named our Canton ISD Student of the Week. It was a busy week for our Eagles and Eaglettes. Earlier in the week, our Eaglettes battled Sulphur Springs in five sets on Tuesday before heading to the Caddo Mills Fox Fest tournament, where they picked up a win over Uplift, and then after some tough matches, finished the tournament strong by winning the silver bracket. Also, our JV earned a win over Sulphur Springs earlier in the week. On the football field, our Eagles couldn't have asked for a better start to the season. We traveled to Jacksonville Friday night and came home with an impressive 41-21 victory. Also, our freshman and JV teams opened their seasons with victories over Jacksonville on Thursday, which gives us plenty to celebrate going into our first home game this week. I also want to recognize Peyton Chandler, who finished 8th, and Kinsley Wallace, who finished 16th at Friday's Mineola Cross Country Meet. We're extremely proud of the way that both these individuals and all of our boys and girls competed this past week. This upcoming week is a full week. On Tuesday, our varsity and JV Eaglettes will travel to Kauffman to tip off at 5. And then on Thursday, brings junior high volleyball at Van. Our freshman and JV football teams will be at Commerce. And our junior high football will open their season with scrimmages amongst themselves and then also facing Commerce with the scrimmages beginning at 4:15. On Friday, it's a big day for Canton ISD. Our high school cross-country runners will travel to Sulphur Springs. Volleyball will go to Mineola. And then we'll turn our attention to our first home game of the season. FFA will kick things off with a tailgate party at Canton High School beginning at 5:30, followed by the Eagles taking on Commerce at 7:30 p.m. Then on Saturday, our junior high Eaglettes will head to Lindale for volleyball tournament play. As always, I hope that everyone has a safe and healthy week. This has been Brian Nichols, Superintendent. Go Eagles and Eaglettes.
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2: 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Now, here is your Monday weather forecast.
3: Here's your updated forecast on the B. Ample sunshine expected today, with daytime highs approaching 101. Winds out of the south, around 5 miles per hour. Tonight, lows level off around 76. I'm meteorologist Paul Trombley in the Butler 7 Media Newsroom. Currently 79.

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0: 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Now, here is your Monday weather forecast.
1: Here's your updated forecast on the B. Ample sunshine expected today, with daytime highs approaching 101. Winds out of the south, around 5 miles per hour. Tonight, lows level off around 76. I'm meteorologist Paul Trombley in the Butler 7 Media Newsroom. Currently 79.

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1: TSN headlines. A second death this year has been reported at Enchanted Rock State Natural Area. The Ross Fire has now burned more than 89,000 acres across Palo Pinto and Jack counties and is 31% contained. The chances for tropical development in the Gulf are increasing. A Texas Railroad Commission oil theft investigation has resulted in six arrests and the seizure of $12 million. A Texas lawmaker is asking state oil and gas regulators to explain why they stopped taking public comments during meetings. Texas regulators have approved two massive West Texas transmission projects despite opposition from landowners. Meanwhile, Texas Attorney General Ken Paxton is calling for a pause on a proposed transmission line expansion. Texas lawmakers used a $1 fee on car insurance policies to fund thousands of Flock surveillance cameras across the state, but the state has now blocked further funding amid growing privacy concerns over the technology. And a new Texas law limits the ability of neighborhood groups to challenge proposed housing developments. With your Texas News headlines, I'm Chelsea Wade.
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KC, the Sunshine Band, that's the way I like it. Top of the 9 o'clock hour here, kids. I hope you got up and moving here today. It's time for some Not Ready for Crime Time Criminals. Now, this guy's not a criminal yet. Well, let's just get into the story. A Kissimmee, Florida man apparently did some serious online research and found an active Iranian embassy contact form. His goal was not to negotiate a ceasefire or encourage de-escalation. Instead, he offered to trade his mother-in-law for two American hostages held overseas. But not as an even swap. He wanted Iran to sweeten the deal with a $400 to $600 gift card from Home Depot or somewhere similar. It's unclear how the message ended up reaching U.S. authorities, but federal agents soon showed up at his door. His first words were reportedly, "Have you heard back yet?" He hasn't been charged with a crime, but it's probably safe to assume he may soon be shopping for a good divorce attorney.

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Every Monday evening here, they'll be talking the best of East Texas high school football. 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

0: Equipment ISD board members approved $312,000 for new tile floors throughout Quitman Elementary, including the current campus and new construction. The Quitman ISD board members also approved funds for a used 71-passenger Bluebird bus. A Tyler man, Willie Lee Robinson, 40, was accused of having a stolen vehicle and two active warrants and was arrested in Florida. Robinson will be extradited back to Smith County as he is currently held in Florida. Grass fire in Van Zandt County fully contained after burning 650 acres. The grass fire began near Van Zandt County Road 3406 and Highway 64. Okrapalooza returns Food and Music Festival September 6th from 1 to 4 p.m. at Cope Ranch in Mineola. Good food, great music, and a great cause. 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This is Cheyenne Falmer with your local news report from the Butler 7 Media Newsroom.
1: 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Now, here is your Monday weather forecast.
2: Here's your updated forecast on the B. Ample sunshine expected today, with daytime highs approaching 101. Winds out of the south, around 5 miles per hour. Tonight, lows level off around 76. I'm meteorologist Paul Trombley in the Butler 7 Media Newsroom. Right now, it's 83 degrees.

Little River Band, hearing about that lonesome loser. Lenny Kravitz, before that one, Bob Seger on the way. Uncle Jesse with you here, winding up an August 31st National Stop Sign Day. And today's the day we celebrate the stop sign. Now, what you can do it, you can snap a square photo of a stop sign in your local area, submit it to the contest website for official day. There's the stop sign photo contest out there on the interwebs. Make you some stop sign artwork at school or with the kiddos. There's some great music you can listen to today. Stop in the Name of Love by the Supreme, Stop Sign, Beyonce, Stop, Look, and Listen, Diana Ross, Marvin Gaye, or Stop It by the Spice Girls. But whatever you do, make sure that you listen and look for the stop signs today. That octagonal red sign. It's a stop sign pretty much all over the world. But it is time for me to get out of here. Mama T's giving me the stink eye. She's tapping her watch, going, Uncle Jesse, it's time. She's got to get in here for that morning mayhem or midday mayhem that she does every single day. You'll enjoy every bit of it. But I'll leave you with a quote today in honor of the holiday where it says, you know, the funny thing about stop signs is that they're also start signs. We'll see you tomorrow, boys and girls. Have a grand day. Bye.

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0: 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Now, here is your Monday weather forecast.
1: Here's your updated forecast on the B. Ample sunshine expected today, with daytime highs approaching 101. Winds out of the south, around 5 miles per hour. Tonight, lows level off around 76. I'm meteorologist Paul Trombley in the Butler 7 Media Newsroom. Right now, it's 83 degrees.

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2: TSN headlines. North Texas cities and counties raising concerns about whether local infrastructure can keep up with the rapid growth of data centers. Labor Day travelers heading to DFW Airport are being urged to plan ahead as the airport prepares for one of the busiest travel weekends of the summer. DFW expecting 1.4 million people to travel through that airport between Thursday, September 3rd and Tuesday the 8th. Between the start of football season and the upcoming Labor Day weekend, state law enforcement has their eyes peeled, looking for people driving under the influence. Texas is getting $1 billion in a settlement with the parent company of Facebook. Governor Greg Abbott saying this sends a strong message to other social media sites. American Airlines has agreed to pay $200,000 to settle a disability discrimination lawsuit involving a blind employee. The EEOC alleged the airline failed to accommodate the employee after she developed cortical blindness. With your Texas News headlines, I'm Campbell Reed.
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Well, good morning, everybody. Welcome in to 10 o'clock. This is Mama T, and you finally made it to the midday show. And I'm super glad that you're here with me. I hope you enjoyed Uncle Jesse's morning show here on The Bee, and I know he did a good job of getting you up and moving in the right direction. And now it's my job to keep you going in that right direction as we work our way through this work day. I've got a ton of great music planned for you today. All the classic hot hits are here, and I'm going to play them for you as we work our way through this work day. Stay tuned with me, and I'll see if I can't help you get to the end of the day. I'll be here with you on the air until 6 o'clock today, and we've got lots of good things planned for you in this 10 o'clock hour. We've got a ton of great music. We also have our birthday party for today. If you know someone who's celebrating a birthday or an anniversary, call or text me real quickly so that I can get them included into our birthday party, which comes up the second half of this hour. We're going to talk sports in the noon hour. We've got One Hit Wonders at 1. We've got our social media post, our favorite one for today, that comes up at 3 o'clock today. We've got some tips on how to live a happy and healthy life. And of course, we'll be ending the midday show today at 5 o'clock with our drive at 5. We've got some good things planned today. It's going to be a fun day. Thank you so much for tuning in to Tea on the Bee. It's the midday show right here on 95.1. Now let's get this 10 o'clock hour going.

0: Good morning, Boat Dangs. Happy Monday. Woo. What y'all doing today?
1: Good Monday morning. I hope everything's off at a fine start at your house this morning.
0: A mighty fine start, that is.
1: That's right. Y'all ready to get this week started?
0: Well, y'all got planned for today, y'all. Anyway, we love y'all. We hope y'all have an amazing day, always.
1: Keep God in your heart. Grind every day. 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
0: We love y'all. Holla, holla, holla.
2: You know, I keep trying to think what I like about Monday. But I don't like anything about Monday. I say, we cancel it. Okay, here's the plan. We all in togetherness. Hashtag it cancel Monday. You know, I keep trying.
3: Happy Monday.
2: Happy? Who's happy? Do I look happy to you?
4: Nobody's happy today.
2: Don't be ridiculous. Mess. Why is it Monday again? It was like a couple days ago. I sleep. I wakey-wakey. I have some Nutella or waffle-onions. Waffle-onies? Is it waffle or bologna? I don't eat bologna. I'm a vegetarian. Waffles. Anyway, and it's Monday again.
5: It is Monday again, but we celebrate all the days here on Mama T Show. Just a little funny to make you smile on this Monday.

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Well, hey, everybody. Happy Monday, and thanks for tuning in to the Midday Show. I'm Mama T, and I'm super glad that you're here with us, and I hope you had a great weekend and are ready to get this week moving in the right direction. I know a lot of you enjoyed high school football last Friday night, and for those of you that are big high school football fans, let me invite you to join us tonight for our next week or our next edition of our locker room show. Tonight, from 6:30 to 8:30, for 2 solid hours, we'll get you caught up on high school football. We'll talk about who played who last week and who won and who lost, and we'll talk about the games coming up this week. We cover 22 schools here in East Texas to get you all caught up on who's doing what. It is so much fun. So join us tonight from 6:30 to 8:30 when our sports team has our weekly locker room show. This week, we want to thank Mr. Alan Hall and the folks at Triple H Construction.

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They're sponsoring our locker room show tonight. 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And we want to thank them so much for helping us achieve tonight's locker room show. So join us 6:30 to 8:30 tonight after our drive at 5. So we end the midday show at 6 o'clock, and it will come up in the next hour. So it's not going to mess up our midday show, but it is tonight, so I know you can look forward to it. So be sure to tune in. Now, this takes the place of what we used to call our huddle show here on the B. It's the locker room huddle show, I guess you could call it. It's the same thing. We just look at all the teams in East Texas instead of just Fansett County teams. It's really pretty fun. So join us tonight, 6:30 to 8:30, for this week's locker room huddle show.

0: What becomes of the broken heart? That's a good question, isn't it? Jimmy Ruffin is who was singing that, getting us to the middle of our 10 o'clock hour on this Monday. Thank you all so much for joining us. I'm Mama T, and you're listening to The Morning Show, of course, here on KWJB. And in the middle of the hour, every weekday, well, I guess every hour, we take a minute to get local news and weather, so that's coming up next. But I wanted to remind you that in about 10 minutes or so, we will have today's birthday party. We will have our August 31st, the very last one in August, our birthday club. That's where we'll celebrate birthdays and anniversaries, whatever special occasions that you might have. On Mondays, Chicken Run sponsors our birthday party, and we are super excited about that. So we're going to give away some good chicken salad or a certificate to get some good stuff over there at Chicken Run. So stay tuned for our birthday party coming up. Right now, we've got local news and weather, and then stay tuned for a little Santana after this.
1: 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We make things beautiful again. A Tyler man, Willie Lee Robinson, 40, was accused of having a stolen vehicle and two active warrants and was arrested in Florida. Robinson will be extradited back to Smith County as he is currently held in Florida. Grass fire in Van Zandt County fully contained after burning 650 acres. The grass fire began near Van Zandt County Road 3406 and Highway 64. Okrapalooza returns, food and music festival September 6th from 1 to 4 p.m. at Cope Ranch in Mineola. Good food, great music, and a great cause. Proceeds benefit Promise of Peace, helping rescue dogs and honoring veterans. 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
2: 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Now, here is your Monday weather forecast.
3: Here's your updated forecast on the B. Ample sunshine expected today, with daytime highs approaching 101. Winds out of the south, around 5 miles per hour. Tonight, lows level off around 76. I'm meteorologist Paul Trombley in the Butler 7 Media Newsroom. Currently 87.
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Oh, it is smooth, isn't it? This music that we play here on The Bee. So good. I'm Mama T. Thanks for tuning in to the Midday Show on this Monday. It is time for our birthday party for today, the very last one in August, our August 31st birthday club. 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

0: Now, there's so much we can do on your birthday. 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Bye-bye.
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Well, hey, everybody. Welcome in to the Midday Show on this Monday. I'm Mama T. Thank you so much for tuning in. You're listening to T on the B. It's the Midday Show here on 95.1 KWJB. And I'm super excited that you're spending a little bit of your Monday workday with me. We're ending out August today. Can you believe tomorrow is September 1st? That is just crazy for me. But there are some things happening in September that we want to talk about. And if you have something going on in September that you would like some free advertising for, and you're a nonprofit organization, you should give us that information so that we could put it on our Hefner Group Insurance community calendar. That's right. We have a community calendar that is free to nonprofit organizations, and we talk about it pretty much every hour on the air. Gives us a great chance to give you guys all the information of things that are going on. And there's a couple of things tomorrow that I want to tell you about. At the Mineola Memorial Library, tomorrow is Tuesday, of course, September 1st, but they have toddler story time on Tuesdays. And that's for children 18 months to 3 years with an adult. The kids can make friends and play together. They also get to hear a story and learn about the library. I think that's so important. So they have that every Tuesday at the Mineola Memorial Library. Also tomorrow from 1 to 3 p.m., and this is so very important for folks here in East Texas. It's a wonderful opportunity. Lone Star Legal Aid is going to be in the library. So you can stop by the library from 1 to 3 tomorrow, ask questions, and learn how to qualify for their services. So free legal aid. So important if you have a question or something going on that you need to ask questions about. So that's tomorrow at the Mineola Memorial Library. One quick note that this weekend or this Saturday is the first responder train at the Mineola Mini Train. And I hope that you guys all know about the Iron Horse Square in downtown Mineola. But they have a mini train that runs, and it is a super fun opportunity. It's absolutely free, which is crazy to me. But September 5th, they will run the train from 11 to 3, and you can take your kids down there, and well, it's just a lot of fun. And don't forget that you can rent the train for parties or groups. Just a fun thing in downtown Mineola that we want to thank Iron Horse Heritage Square for sponsoring for us. So I've taken my great kids down there a couple of times. We've just have a lot of fun with it, and I want you to know about it. And one more time, let me remind you that if you're a nonprofit organization in East Texas, or actually anywhere in the world, I guess, and you have an event, a function, a fundraiser, whatever it is that you would like for us to add to our community calendar, please send it to us here at the radio station and we'll get it added. We want to thank Hefner Group Insurance for sponsoring our community calendar. Now let's get back to the Midday Show music. I've got some good stuff planned for you coming up. It's going to help us round out or finish out our workday.

0: 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Now, here is your Monday weather forecast.
1: Here's your updated forecast on the B. Ample sunshine expected today, with daytime highs approaching 101. Winds out of the south, around 5 miles per hour. Tonight, lows level off around 76. I'm meteorologist Paul Trombley in the Butler 7 Media Newsroom. Right now, it's 89 degrees.
0: Well, hello. Thank you for tuning in. 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
1: TSN headlines. The Ross Fire in Jack and Palo Pinto counties is now 31% contained. Amazingly, nobody has been hurt, and monetary donations to fire crews are now greatly appreciated at this point. The U.S. has taken effective majority control of 65 billion barrels of proven Venezuelan oil reserves. President Trump promising lower gas prices, but experts say a price drop in the short term is unlikely. Governor Abbott has ordered a halt to flock camera funding statewide. This as an investigation finds that a 2023 hike in auto insurance costs went to buying and maintaining flock cameras across the state. Texas energy regulators approved two controversial power lines despite opposition from landowners. Supporters say that ultra-high voltage transmission serves a greater good. In sports, both the Houston Texans and the Dallas Cowboys came out the losing side of their final preseason games. With your Texas News headlines, I'm Kristen Yates.
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Well, hello. Thank you so much for tuning in. I'm Mama T, and you're listening to The Midday Show here on 95.1 The B. Middays with Mama T. Thanks for being here with me, because who needs coffee to get you through the middle of your day when you can have tea? I'm going to do my very best to keep you awake and alert and being positive and productive today in the middle of your day. So hang out with me. We've got some great classic hits to help you do just that. We've got some tips on how to live a happy and healthy life. And we're going to have lots of fun and games and prizes. So it's a win-win, right? Stay tuned with me right here on 95.1 The B. I'm Mama T. I'll be on the air with you till 6 o'clock this evening.

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It's T on the B, 95.1 KWJB.

Well, hey, everybody. Happy Monday, and thanks for tuning in to the Midday Show. I'm Mama T, and I'm super glad that you're here with us, and I hope you had a great weekend and are ready to get this week moving in the right direction. I know a lot of you enjoyed high school football last Friday night. And for those of you that are big high school football fans, let me invite you to join us tonight for our next week or our next edition of our locker room show. Tonight, from 6:30 to 8:30, for 2 solid hours,

they'll do you right. And, you know, it's really important when you lay the foundation for your new project, you need to call the professionals. Alan's number is 903-769-4881. Again, for Triple H Construction, that's 903-769-4881. 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And we want to thank them so much for helping us achieve tonight's locker room show. So join us 6:30 to 8:30 tonight. After our drive at 5, so we end the midday show at 6 o'clock, and it will come up in the next hour. So it's not going to mess up our midday show, but it is tonight, so I know you can look forward to it. So be sure to tune in. Now, this takes the place of what we used to call our huddle show here on the B. It's the locker room huddle show, I guess you could call it. It's the same thing. We just look at all the teams in East Texas instead of just Fayette County teams. It's really pretty fun. So join us tonight, 6:30 to 8:30, for this week's locker room huddle show.

0: 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We make things beautiful again. A Tyler man, Willie Lee Robinson, 40, was accused of having a stolen vehicle and two active warrants and was arrested in Florida. Robinson will be extradited back to Smith County as he is currently held in Florida. Grass fire in Van Zandt County fully contained after burning 650 acres. The grass fire began near Van Zandt County Road 3406 and Highway 64. Okrapalooza returns, food and music festival September 6th from 1 to 4 p.m. at Cope Ranch in Mineola. Good food, great music, and a great cause. Proceeds benefit Promise of Peace, helping rescue dogs and honoring veterans. 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
1: 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Now, here is your Monday weather forecast.
2: Here's your updated forecast on the B. Ample sunshine expected today, with daytime highs approaching 101. Winds out of the south, around 5 miles per hour. Tonight, lows level off around 76. I'm meteorologist Paul Trombley in the Butler 7 Media Newsroom. Right now, 92.
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4: All right. Hey, welcome in to another edition of our Double Talk program. One of the ways that we kickstart our mornings is that this time, every weekday morning, we have our Double Talk program. And this morning is the very last day of August, which is crazy. It's the last Monday in August. That means it's time for us to get a quick update from our friends over at Forever Young Activity Center Equipment. And you guys help me welcome in Miss Vicki Selman. Good morning.
5: Good morning.
4: I'm so glad to have you back with us this morning.
5: Thank you.
4: I know that August is pretty much done. Today is the last day of August. Can you believe that? Tomorrow, we said this morning, tomorrow starts the Burr month, September, October, November. So September 1st is tomorrow. So today we're going to talk all about September and what you guys have going on. But before we get started, we may have some listeners that don't know or aren't aware about Forever Young. So let's start at the very beginning and tell everybody, if you would, Miss Vicki, what you guys do over there.
5: Okay. Forever Young is for mature adults, 50 and older. It's a wonderful place to come and make friends, to laugh, play games, just to get out of the house and be around people. And we just welcome all of you.
4: Yeah, very good. Now, I am definitely over 50, but I don't know if anybody's ever said I was mature or not. I don't know if I qualify. But it is for our older adults. So much fun. Tell everybody when you guys or when the Activity Center is open.
5: Okay. We open Tuesdays, Wednesdays, and Fridays from 9 to 4. And we just welcome all of you to come, play games. Generally, the domino players are there at 9 o'clock. Usually some of us ladies kind of straggle in 9:30, 10 to start playing cards, but you're always welcome.
4: Very good. And the calendar is always full of so much fun things. So they are open Tuesdays, Wednesdays, and Fridays. Now, you guys probably know that they play bingo on Tuesdays and Friday nights, but there's so much more going on during the week and during the month. So where do you want to start? Where do you want to get started this morning?
5: Oh, goodness. Well, we could start with every Friday we have lunches. They're $7. We have three different committees that cook, take turns cooking for these lunches. And then generally the fourth week we have a business that'll usually furnish that food, but really good meals.
4: I can't believe they're only $7.
5: Yes.
4: You can't even eat a Happy Meal for that.
5: I know. And you get your main meal and generally salads and vegetables and wonderful desserts.
4: Yes.
5: And tea and water. And yeah, it's a great meal.
4: And it's every Friday.
5: It is.
4: At the center. And do you have to sign up for that or can you just have lunch there and just show up?
5: You just show up. You just show up. And the other days when you come, you're welcome to bring a sack lunch and just stay. And a lot of people do that and so they can get back to playing games.
4: Yeah, so fun. All right. So you do other things besides playing dominoes and cards. You do some exercising, right? Let's talk about those classes.
5: Okay. On Wednesdays from 1 to 2, we rotate between Tai Chi and a core strength for seniors and a chair dance. No exercise equipment is necessary. On Friday is chair yoga, and it's 10:30 to 11:30, and you'll need a tennis ball, an exercise strap, and a small exercise ball. But if you forget or come without anything, we have extras there. And, you know, we welcome you to come and exercise. We have some ladies that lead these groups that really do a great job.
4: Chair yoga is really popular too, isn't it?
5: It is. And you know, it's amazing how you can get sore after chair yoga and you think, oh, that's easy. But you use parts of your body that you don't normally use, and it's really good to strengthen that part.
4: And as we get older, that core strength is so very important.
5: It is.
4: So very important. All right. Well, let's talk about the special events for September. So tomorrow starts September 1st. Believe it or not, I'm really struggling with that today. But you guys have started Mahjong. How is that going?
5: I have heard it's going real well.
4: You're not a Mahjonger?
5: I
4: you're a card player.
5: I like to talk too much, I think, is my problem. But I think it's going very well, and they do set up the tables. And, of course, you can play any day, any of the Tuesday, Wednesday, Friday. But they have it set up for tomorrow as far as a learning for ones that are trying to play it for the first time.
4: That is great. You know, I play that on my phone, but it's not anything like what you do in real life. So I'm kind of like you. I probably talk too much.
5: Yeah.
4: So very good. So in the last couple of months, you guys have been talking about a senior bingo, which is different than the bingo that you do at nighttime. Tell me about that.
5: It is. It is. As a matter of fact, it's become so popular, they now have 2 days a month. So it'll be September the 8th and September the 22nd. And this is just the old-timey bingo for the slide window cards, the manual game, and bring your quarters. So hopefully you'll win. And it's just a lot of fun and just a great time to be together.
4: Yeah, so it just costs quarters, right? So you don't have
5: that's
4: to buy
5: right.
4: cards or anything like that.
5: Yeah,
4: so that's fun. And that's during the day. So regular bingo, the charitable bingo they do is on Tuesday and Friday nights. And this is... Isn't it right after lunch? I think it is.
5: It is. It's at 1 o'clock.
4: Okay.
5: Yes.
4: Yeah. So that's the 8th and the 22nd. So
5: yes.
4: Very good. All right. Most of the time you guys have medical checkups on your schedule. What does September look like?
5: We have Melissa from First Choice Health will be here on the 11th. And she takes your blood pressure and checks your oxygen level. It's just a great service that they offer.
4: And it's free, isn't it?
5: It is free,
4: yeah, so
5: yes.
4: That's important to keep up with those things.
5: It is.
4: So I know you don't play Mahjong, but you guys have also started Bunko. Do you play that?
5: Yes, I do.
4: Is that fun?
5: It is. It's a lot of fun, yes. We'll play it Tuesday the 15th. It starts at 1 o'clock. You do need to drop by and sign up for that because it takes four to a table. And you rotate tables, so we kind of need to know a count on that. And
4: does it cost?
5: I think it's $6, and so there's money prizes that
4: That's
5: are given
4: fun.
5: Out at the end.
4: Yeah, Bunko is a
5: and
4: lot of fun,
5: easy.
4: And it's fairly easy, isn't
5: oh,
4: it?
5: Oh, it's very easy. Mm-hmm. Yes, very easy, and everyone's very willing to help you.
4: To help, yeah. So that is Bunko Day. That's at 1 o'clock on the 15th, I think it's a Tuesday.
5: Yes, ma'am.
4: All right. So what are we looking at for September's programs, special programs?
5: Okay. On Friday the 19th, and that happens to be my committee that I do the lunch, mm-hmm. and we're having breakfast for lunch. And that seems to be quite popular. But after we eat, then we have Nellie Spencer Henry, and she's with the Area Agency for Aging for East Texas, and she's going to discuss about the Medicare open enrollment.
4: Oh, so
5: and
4: awesome.
5: She is offering unbiased information on the different Medicare programs, which I know can be really confusing. You know, all the different ones that people mm-hmm. say, oh, you need to get on this one or that one. And she'll be able to answer questions for us.
4: That is a great opportunity. And so needed, too. So what time is that after lunch on that Friday?
5: Yes. We eat at 12. Generally, the program starts at 12:30, 12:45.
4: Okay. One of my favorite things that you guys do, I know y'all hear me say this all the time, is sometimes on a Saturday, one Saturday of the month, they'll have a supper club, and that is potluck. It's outside of the regular schedule. It's just kind of a date night, fellowship night. So what does September's look like?
5: Okay, it's Saturday, September the 19th, and everyone just brings a dish, and then as soon as we get through eating, we play games till 8 or 8:30, and we start at 6, doors open at 5:30.
4: All right. So what's the theme for September?
5: The autumn theme.
4: Oh, yeah, that's a good one.
5: Yes.
4: That is a good one. All right, and I think there's one more thing on the schedule that's kind of different, right? You guys go out to eat somewhere?
5: Yes. Thursday, September the 24th, it's called Taste Buds. It's a dinner out, and this is a fun, outside the normal operating house that we meet in. We always go on Thursdays, and you take the opportunity to go to a local restaurant. And this month, we're going to Elmana's in Emory.
4: Ooh, so good.
5: Yes.
4: So good. And how does that work? Do you have to sign up, or can you just go?
5: They do ask that you sign up so you can let Elmana know, mm-hmm. you know, how many to expect. And you meet at the center at 4:30, and then caravan, you know, then to Emory.
4: So just kind of a night out. So fun.
5: It is.
4: All the fellowship opportunities that you guys, the social opportunities that you guys offer. Now, when I was driving through Quitman this weekend, I saw that the annual baked potato fundraiser is in the works. So that, I don't think it's in September, but let's talk about it.
5: Okay. Yes, it is actually October the 2nd, and they're calling it Share a Spud. It is a fundraiser through donations. We need all the help and support we can get to keep our center open. And it's amazing how the merchants, they call in, and they'll call in 6, 7, 8, 10
4: That's what we do.
5: Orders.
4: We always get them here.
5: Yes, and we deliver.
4: Uh-huh,
5: so, yes, and so we need you to call your order in between September the 22nd and through the 29th. And no later than, I think it said no later than 4 o'clock on the 29th. So we'll know how many baked potatoes we need. And it's a large baked potato.
4: Yeah, it's really big.
5: We'll have a container of brisket, cheese, butter, sour cream, and a large cookie. And it's $10.
4: Mm-hmm. So the pulled pork that comes, it's pulled pork, right?
5: It is.
4: Yeah, it is so good.
5: So
4: good. We always look forward to this here at the radio station. It's super nice because they will bring it to you right around lunchtime.
5: Yes.
4: So nice. And tell me, Ms. Vicki, how do they order? I know you said they have to order by the 29th, but how do they do that?
5: Okay. You can just call... call our number at 903-763-8201 or call Pam at 903-440-0687. And again, no later than 4 o'clock on September the 29th. It would probably be better to call Pam, because if you call the center, someone will probably answer and go, I don't know. So Pam's number again is 903 440 0687.
4: Very good. Very good. So lots coming up for a whole new month here in September. And Miss Vicki, tell them, I know we talked and we went real quickly over some things. If they wanted to look at the calendar just to see what was going on certain days, where's the best way for them to be able to do that? Would it be on the website or Facebook? Or
5: sure.
4: How do they find that?
5: Sure. Yes, our website is QuitmanSeniors.org. Or on Facebook, it's FYAC at Quitman. Or if you want to just call us and ask what's going on that day, 903-763-8201. Our address is 404 South Main in Quitman, and we are across the street from the police department.
4: Very good. And I know that we've had questions in the past. Do you have to live in Quitman to be able to participate?
5: No, you do not. We have ones that come from, Mineola, Winsboro, Alba. I'm not really sure.
4: They just come from all over.
5: They really do. They really do. And we welcome everyone.
4: All right. Well, Miss
5: Vicki. Oh, and what we do is when you walk in the door, we ask, there's a basket there, and we ask that you put a dollar in it. And that's just to help for our air, our electricity that mm-hmm. day. And sign your name. If you're new, we'll ask for address. So we'll kind of have information about you.
4: Yeah, that is super fun. Super fun. So the center is open Tuesday, Wednesdays, and Fridays.
5: Yes.
4: All day, all during the day. But they've got lots of things on the calendar this month. So you guys go to their website or their Facebook page and check it out. All right, Miss Vicki, thank you so, so much for coming in and visiting with us. And I guess I can say to you, you'll be the first one. Happy September.
5: Thank you. And thank you for having me.
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0: Well, hey, everybody. Welcome in to the Midday Show on this Monday. I'm Mama T. Thank you so much for tuning in. You're listening to T on the B. It's the Midday Show here on 95.1 KWJB. And I'm super excited that you're spending a little bit of your Monday workday with me. We're ending out August today. Can you believe tomorrow is September 1st? That is just crazy for me. But there are some things happening in September that we want to talk about. And if you have something going on in September that you would like some free advertising for, and you're a nonprofit organization, you should give us that information so that we could put it on our Hefner Group Insurance community calendar. That's right. We have a community calendar that is free to nonprofit organizations, and we talk about it pretty much every hour on the air. Gives us a great chance to give you guys all the information of things that are going on. And there's a couple of things tomorrow that I want to tell you about. At the Mineola Memorial Library, tomorrow is Tuesday, of course, September 1st, but they have toddler story time on Tuesdays. And that's for children 18 months to 3 years with an adult. The kids can make friends and play together. They also get to hear a story and learn about the library. I think that's so important. So they have that every Tuesday at the Mineola Memorial Library. Also tomorrow from 1 to 3 p.m., and this is so very important for folks here in East Texas. It's a wonderful opportunity. Lone Star Legal Aid is going to be in the library. So you can stop by the library from 1 to 3 tomorrow, ask questions, and learn how to qualify for their services. So free legal aid, so important if you have a question or something going on that you need to ask questions about. So that's tomorrow at the Mineola Memorial Library. One quick note that this weekend or this Saturday is the first responder train at the Mineola Mini Train. And I hope that you guys all know about the Iron Horse Square in downtown Mineola. But they have a mini train that runs, and it is a super fun opportunity. It's absolutely free, which is crazy to me. But September 5th, they will run the train from 11 to 3, and you can take your kids down there, and well, it's just a lot of fun. And don't forget that you can rent the train for parties or groups. Just a fun thing in downtown Mineola that we want to thank Iron Horse Heritage Square for sponsoring for us. So I've taken my great kids down there a couple of times. We've just have a lot of fun with it, and I want you to know about it. And one more time, let me remind you that if you're a nonprofit organization in East Texas, or actually anywhere in the world, I guess, and you have an event, a function, a fundraiser, whatever it is that you would like for us to add to our community calendar, please send it to us here at the radio station and we'll get it added. We want to thank Hefner Group Insurance for sponsoring our community calendar. Now let's get back to the Midday Show music. I've got some good stuff planned for you coming up. It's going to help us round out or finish out our workday. 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With Van Sant Steel, we still believe a man's handshake is as good as his word. Now, here is your Monday weather forecast.
1: Here's your updated forecast on the B. Ample sunshine expected today, with daytime highs approaching 101. Winds out of the south, around 5 miles per hour. Tonight, lows level off around 76. I'm meteorologist Paul Trombley in the Butler 7 Media Newsroom. Right now, 92.
0: Well, hello. Thank you for tuning in. 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I'll be here with you on the radio until 6 o'clock. 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
2: TSN headlines. Class resumes at the El Paso High School, where three students were stabbed Friday and a 14-year-old boy was taken into custody. The three victims are out of the hospital and extra police are on campus today. The sale of certain hemp-derived THC products like Delta 8 and Delta 10 could again be legal in Texas as early as today. This if a Travis County judge grants a temporary restraining order against the new state rules. Texas is cutting off state money for Flock license plate cameras used by police departments. Governor Abbott ordered the halt after growing privacy complaints and reports that some officers misused the system. This week, new statewide laws go into effect, including new requirements for solar companies, a greater classification of Texas border counties, and greater consumer rights to repair certain electronics. Jury selection begins today in a case related to the Texas killing fields. The suspect is allegedly connected to the deaths of two of those young women back in the 80s. With your Texas News headlines, I'm Kristen Yates.
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Hey, I'm Mama T. Let me welcome you to the Midday Cafe. Thanks for joining us for lunch today. I'll be your host, and oh, we've got some great specials planned for you today. And I see here on your reservation that it looks like you've got several people joining you for lunch today. Well, by the looks of this reservation, it looks like we're going to have a great lunch today and some great entertainment. So let's get you seated and your order taken. What would you like to hear for lunch today? Here's a great song that we can start you off as a little appetizer for today's lunch.

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Well, hey, everybody. Happy Monday, and thanks for tuning in to the Midday Show. I'm Mama T, and I'm super glad that you're here with us, and I hope you had a great weekend and are ready to get this week moving in the right direction. I know a lot of you enjoyed high school football last Friday night, and for those of you that are big high school football fans, let me invite you to join us tonight for our next week or our next edition of our locker room show. Tonight, from 6:30 to 8:30, for 2 solid hours, we'll get you caught up on high school football. We'll talk about who played who last week and who won and who lost, and we'll talk about the games coming up this week. We cover 22 schools here in East Texas to get you all caught up on who's doing what. It is so much fun. So join us tonight from 6:30 to 8:30 when our sports team has our weekly locker room show. This week, we want to thank Mr. Alan Hall and the folks at Triple H Construction in Hawkins. They're sponsoring our locker room show tonight. They take care of all of East Texas in building house pads and building roads, clearing land, ponds, those kinds of things. They do a great job on dirt work, and they also do really good frontage cleanup. They're very professional, and they'll do you right. And it's really important when you lay the foundation for your new project. You need to call the professionals

not going to mess up our midday show, but it is tonight, so I know you can look forward to it. So be sure to tune in. Now, this takes the place of what we used to call our huddle show here on the B. It's the locker room huddle show, I guess you could call it. It's the same thing. We just look at all the teams in East Texas instead of just Fayette County teams. It's really pretty fun. So join us tonight, 6:30 to 8:30, for this week's locker room huddle show.

Hey, welcome into the Midday Cafe. I'm Mama T, serving up all your favorites here on 95.1 The Bee. Hey, would you pass the hits?

0: Thank you so much for having lunch with us today here at the Midday Cafe. I'm Mama T, your host, and so far we've served up a lot of great specials, and I hope that you've enjoyed it so far. But you guys know that in the middle of our lunch hour, every single weekday, we talk sports. And if you're a sports fan, then you've come to the right place for lunch. If you'll drag your chair over here to our table, you can join in the conversation. We're going to check in real quickly with local news and weather, but our friends from Texas State Network are here. 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We're so thankful that they want to join us for lunch every day to talk a little sports. So I'm glad you're here today. I hope you're enjoying your noon hour. Stay tuned to more coming up in our sports talk time here in the Midday Cafe.
1: 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We make things beautiful again. A Tyler man, Willie Lee Robinson, 40, was accused of having a stolen vehicle and two active warrants and was arrested in Florida. Robinson will be extradited back to Smith County as he is currently held in Florida. Grass fire in Van Zandt County fully contained after burning 650 acres. The grass fire began near Van Zandt County Road 3406 and Highway 64. Okrapalooza returns, food and music festival September 6th from 1 to 4 p.m. at Cope Ranch in Mineola. Good food, great music, and a great cause. Proceeds benefit Promise of Peace, helping rescue dogs and honoring veterans. 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
0: 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Now, here is your Monday weather forecast.
2: Here's your updated forecast on the B. Ample sunshine expected this afternoon, with daytime highs approaching 101. Southeast winds around 5 miles per hour. Mainly clear tonight. Lows dip down to about 76. I'm meteorologist Paul Trombley in the Butler 7 Media Newsroom. Right now, it's 93 degrees.
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4: 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The Texas Rangers salvage a game against Milwaukee. The Houston Texans finish up the roster and a look back on TCU football's debut in Ireland. Details coming up.
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8: The Texas Rangers ended the grueling six-game road trip on somewhat of a high note following last night's win over the Milwaukee Brewers 7-4.
9: The 1-1 pitch, and that ball is hit hard to deep left. Churio going back. It's over his head, off the track, and it rolls up over the wall. Looked like it was going to bounce back into the field of play, but it actually rolled over the wall and out. It's an automatic double for Duran that scores two, and the Rangers have their first lead today and their first lead of the series, 4-2.
8: This season's most valuable player for the Rangers, Ezekiel Duran, knocked in three runs, going 2-of-5 at the plate with a home run.
10: Rocker, the strikeout is the second out of the innings.
8: Starter Kumar Rocker struggled as he hit the 80-plus pitch mark in just three innings, allowing four hits, two runs, and four walks, despite the seven strikeouts. Tonight, they begin a seven-game homestand that features the Athletics and the Tampa Bay Rays, with the Rangers two games back of the Houston Astros for the American League West lead. This season's games become more and more important. First pitch at the Globe is set for 7:05 with Jacob DeGrom on the bump versus Gage Jump of the A's. Kevin Walker, TSN Sports.
4: The Houston Texans released or waived 30 players yesterday to get down to a 53-man roster. Some of those notable names lost included veteran wide receivers Sterling Shepard and Justin Watson. There were also a couple of trades yesterday to add some depth to the offensive line. The Texans struck a deal with the Dallas Cowboys to acquire offensive tackle Nate Thomas in exchange for a 2027 seventh-round pick. Thomas, at 25 years old, primarily appeared at left tackle, but also has experience as a swing tackle. Dallas simply needed to clear a roster spot after trading for another lineman, but hopefully Houston acts as a fresh start for Nate Thomas. The Texans would go on to get that seventh-round pick right back by dealing guard Jarrett Patterson to San Francisco. Lastly, wide receiver Tank Dell will start off the year on the injured reserve list and miss at least 4 weeks. He missed all of last season with a knee injury. The Texans are now just 2 weeks away from the season kicking off against Buffalo on September 13th. Lastly, TCU football didn't get the start they hoped for in Dublin, Ireland as they fell to North Carolina on Saturday, the final score 15-10. Both offenses had strong starts with 10 points apiece in the first quarter, but then the second half got sloppy with the final 5 points being a safety on a botched punt by the Frogs and a field goal for the Tar Heels. Here's what head coach Sonny Dykes said after the game on missing big plays late in the game.
11: That was kind of indicative of our whole team, just a missed opportunity, and we just missed a lot of opportunities tonight across the board.
4: The Horned Frogs now take a week off before hosting Grambling on September 12th. I'm Jet Nelson with TSN Sports.
0: Happy Monday, and thank you so much for helping us kick off SOS. We appreciate TSN, of course, as always. And now Bonus Billy joins me. Happy Monday. Happy last day of August. Can you believe that?
12: I got something better than that for you.
0: What's that?
12: You know that 4 months from today is New Year's Eve.
0: You oh, know God.
12: That. 4 months
0: that
12: from
0: ends
12: today
0: the whole year.
12: Is New Year's Eve.
0: Yeah.
12: That's unbelievable.
0: I feel like we say the same things every year, but man, it's the fall's kind of creeping up on me. I feel like school just got out and now it's summer's over.
12: Well, to me, this is the best, besides Christmas, and I love Christmas. Christmas is a great time of the year, but this is the best time of the year. To me, this is even better than the summertime. Summertime bothers me in Texas because humidity's so bad. Humidity's really bad. Then again, I grew up in it, so it's not like I've never seen it before. I grew up in it, so it's not that bad. But yeah, I just thought 4 months from today is Christmas, is New Year's Eve.
0: Well, that just put a shock into everybody.
12: Another year is almost over.
0: That just put a shock into everybody.
12: Put a shock into me.
0: Tomorrow we start the burr months. September, October,
12: oh,
0: November.
12: Oh, ain't the burr months.
0: The burr months.
12: The burr months ain't going to be till probably
0: September. September.
12: Oh, I thought you meant
0: burr. October. No, the fall burr months.
12: I thought you meant as in cold. I also want to ask Cherie something, our trivia. I want to ask her something. Why? And I know she's listening. My question is, how come you didn't listen to the morning show when you was on your cruise and call in on your cruise?
0: Don't say that because she might have. She probably was listening.
12: All right. I want to thank Triple G Plumbing for sponsoring the SOS segment. 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All right, Mama T, I think I sent you some a volleyball schedule for this week.
0: Yeah, so let's...
12: Let's do Tuesday.
0: Let's
12: I sent
0: talk
12: you two
0: about...
12: things. One of them is just the Tuesday schedule.
13: Yeah. Okay. So for tomorrow, tomorrow night's volleyball. So I feel like I can, I feel like I'm pretty accurate in saying all the volleyball teams finished their tournaments, their preseason tournaments over the weekend. So back to, hopefully back to normal Tuesday and Friday games. So tomorrow night, September 1st, volleyball schedule. Winona will be at Tyler Cumberland Academy, and that looks like it's a, an afternoon game, mid-afternoon. And then tomorrow, Big Sandy will be at Orr City tomorrow night. Harmony will be at Harlton. Gary is coming to Hawkins, Texas to play. Tyler Chapel Hill will be at Van. Mineola will be at Wills Point. Fruitvale will be at Grand Saline. Pittsburgh will be at Como Picton. Lindale will be at Sulphur Springs. And I will be in Quitman as Alba Golden Lady Panthers goes to Quitman to play tomorrow night. So, gonna be a good night of volleyball, it sounds like. We don't have the Canton schedule. We need to get the Canton volleyball schedule so that we can announce that. I'm looking it up right now.
12: All right. Let me, while you're doing that, let me go ahead and just give you some Friday night football schedules. There's quite a few of them. Lyndon Kildare defeated Alba Golden 26-20. I'm disappointed because Alba Golden was winning that game. Should have won the game.
13: Have you seen all the mess on Facebook about it?
12: Well,
13: I saw.
12: Let me just address that since you brought that up. Let me tell you something. Let me tell you my viewpoint of Facebook and all that stuff. If you really want to use Facebook right, put two things on Facebook. Make it positive and make it friendly. Why would you go on social media and rip somebody? That I don't understand. I just don't understand that. Okay.
13: They were ripping the officials is what they were ripping.
12: But,
13: I mean,
12: you know, but why
13: and did you see
12: it?
13: The videos? They looked like they need to be addressed.
12: I got you. All right, Big Sandy, 54, Cumbie 6. Brook Hill defeated Brownsburg in the Warrior Bowl 45-3. Let's see. Canton 41, Jacksonville 21 on KWJB. Malakoff over Edgewood 42-14. Boy, did they miss their quarterback. that's wild. Gladewater 39, Dangerfield 14. U Springs 34, Harmony 14. Hawkins 33, Elysian Fields 13. Lindale 37, Halston 3. Commerce 49, Lone Oak 6. Quinlan Ford 61. I don't believe this team had a defense. But then again, I ain't got to the best one yet. Quinlan Ford 61, Lake Worth 13. Dallas Life Oak 69, Reigns 12. Van defeated Center 46-19. Cumber picked it up from Wills Point. Cattle Mills. Let me back up. Cattle Mills 61, Wills Point 14. Winsboro 31, Leonard nothing. That surprised me because I figured Leonard was better than that. Frankston 61, Winona 6. And then Butler 7, Media's 2 games for KMU. Live game was Quitman 19, Como Picton 6, and Hooks 89, Mineola 49. And let me just tell you about my thoughts on the Mineola game. I'm going to make this short, sweet, to the point. I'm a big believer in Cody Moore. I think Cody Moore is going to do a really good job at Mineola. And I'll just say this to you, and I'll throw this out to the Mineola fan base before you get mad about giving up 89 points. I can tell you the answer. I'm going to tell you the answer to this in a moment. When was the last time Mineola scored 40 points or more in a ball game? If you want to know the truth, that was 20 years ago. 2020 was the last. I'll look this up. 2020 was the last time.
13: You mean 6 years ago?
12: Well, yeah.
13: You I'm said so, 20 yeah, years
12: I'm,
13: ago.
12: I'm sorry, yeah, 6 years ago. 2020 was the last time that Mineola scored 40 or more points in a regular season ball game. Now, in their playoff games, yes, they scored 40-something points. In the game against Cameron, you know, they scored 40. In the game they won state title, they scored 40 points. But in a regular season ball game, that's the most they score. So I'll just say this to the Mineola faithful. You're going to score some points. You got a young quarterback who's a freshman. You can throw the ball and you got some guys that can catch it. Offensively, I thought she did okay in the game. Now, defensively, I'll just say this. Yes, she gave up a lot of points. But here's the positive part of that for the Mineola people. Think of it this way. You played a pretty deep. I'm not going to say Hooks is going to win state, and I'm not going to say Hooks is going to go to the quarterfinals. I'm not saying that. But Hooks was okay. Hooks wasn't a bad football team. They had a quarterback that had played running back to them last year, had a good running back, and they did. The Hooks did okay. Hooks' secondary was very susceptible. Their secondary wasn't very good. But look at it this way. Had you played somebody that was pretty weak and you won 49-15, nothing is exposed. The good part about the game Friday night is, yeah, you gave up a lot of points, but now you know what your problems are. Now you go fix your problems. You go fix all that.
13: Well, I've always said a preseason games, that's what I've been telling the Alva Golden Lady Panthers, you want to play bigger schools.
12: Sure.
13: You want to play better schools. You want to play harder schools. In preseason, that's what it's about. And if you'll see a lot of those scores, a lot of those games from Friday night had big scores.
12: Sure.
13: It's all about preseason, and it's all about learning and getting ready for district. That's what it's about, getting ready for those district ball games. I think Mineola's not off to a bad start. I know they, I saw a lot of mess on Facebook, just like we talked about. I saw a lot of mess on there about giving up those that score, but like you said, there's so many positives that can be taken away.
12: Sure,
13: from. There's a lot of spirit going on over in Mineola with this new coach, so I'm excited about that. I think it's going to be a good season for them.
12: Let me say to the Mineola people, and I'm going to get off this because I don't want to spend all morning on this. Let me just say this to you. If you want to find out just how good this team is going to be, see if there's any improvement in game 2, 3, and 4 defensively. I don't think you have to worry offensively. I think offensively, Coach Moore and them are going to score some points.
13: Hey, who is the new freshman quarterback?
12: Cody, his son.
13: Okay.
12: His name is Braxton, I think. Braxton. I may be wrong about that. I think it's Braxton Moore. But let me tell you, little boy can throw the ball. He can spin it. He can throw the ball. He threw some really good deep balls, had some guys that catch it. And that, I think his name is
13: Aiden Shepherd.
12: Aiden Shepherd. He's a good running back. He ran the ball really well. Matter of fact, they had a hard time tackling Aiden. Aiden was running the ball.
13: They got some good things.
12: But I'll just say this to you. Nobody wants to give up 89 points. No, they don't. Nobody wants to do that. Nobody wants to give up 54 points. But the thing is, what did you learn from it? Can you improve from it? Can you take the tape and get better from it? That's the key to it. All right, move on.
13: I got a text message that said, what about the lights going out with 2 minutes left?
12: I was getting to that. What I was going to say, you ever heard the song, The Lights Went Out in Georgia? Well, the lights went out in Texas.
13: Y'all turned the lights out. The party was over.
12: Well, now, my viewpoint about the lights going out is this, and this is, I don't know this for a fact, but this is my thinking. Most of your stadium lights are set to timers. And nobody ever thought that game would end at 11:30. Nobody thought that. Nobody ever.
13: Gosh, I had no idea it was that late.
12: No, nobody ever thought it'd be that. Well, yeah, it was late. Second half didn't start till 9:45. No, they didn't. They didn't. Well, the reason is, Mom, there's a lot of scoring in the game. When you score 89 points and you're scoring 49 points and you're throwing the ball all over the field, the clock is an incomplete pass. Guess what stops?
13: Yeah.
12: The clock. The clock doesn't move. But the reason the game went on is because there was so many points in that game. When Coach Drennan was here and Coach Luke was here, Blackwell was here, they ran the ball a bunch. And when you run the ball, the clock runs. Well, Cody throws the ball a lot, which is okay with me. I love it. I like it.
13: I
12: thought it was funny that the lights went out in Texas. Yeah, so I'm thinking, boy, it's like the lights went out in Georgia, the lights went out in Texas.
13: Hey, before you move forward, I wanted to say I found Canton's volleyball schedule tomorrow night. They are playing Kauffman in Kauffman. So looks like Canton girls are 9-16 in all the preseason stuff they've done so far. So they'll play tomorrow night in Kauffman. That's the Lady Eagles.
12: All right, I want to remind people tonight, Butler 7 Media on both KMU and KWJB will be telecasting this. We'll be having the second.
13: Not telecasting. We're not on TV. Simulcast.
12: Well, we're going to have it on the radio.
13: Simulcast.
12: Let me back up. Simulcast. Simulcast the locker room show tonight. Conrad's roving reporter, Scott Myers, will be with us and myself. And we're going to go over last week's scoring results and make what I call our fearless forecast. It is sponsored by Triple H Construction out of Hawkins. And I also want to thank Mendiola for feeding us. And a big shout out to Morgan Lowe. She is the manager over there, and she helped get this thing done. All right, let's get to this week's games. Butler 7 Media has these games for this week. Thursday night, KAMU will be over in Grand Saline. KAMU will be covering the Palma Grand Saline game. Friday night, KAMU will be covering the Hawkins and Big Sandy game. My bonus game right now will be White House and Lindell. But let me say this. All games right now are subject to change for one big reason. Officials. Just keep that in mind. Don't get upset if a game is changed, because there's a big shortage in officials, and these officials are working double overtime to get these games in. Some games that are Friday night very well could be moved to Thursday night. We don't know. So I'm just saying, as of right now, Friday night we're covering the Hawkins Big Sandy game, which is a battle of Highway 80. And then my bonus game will be White House and Lindale, which I think will be a really, really good ball game. KWJB will have Commerce at Canton. So just keep that in mind. All right, here are some college scores from this weekend very quickly. USC 42, San Jose State 26, North Carolina 15, TCU 10, Virginia 34, North Carolina State 8, Stanford 37, Hawaii 27, Florida State 34, New Mexico State 17, Memphis 27, UNLV 21. I've got a bunch of pro scores I'll give you tomorrow, but before we get to the business salute of the day. Let me just say this. If you have a remodeling job or something restoration, you need to pay attention to this. Business salute from Monday, August 31st, goes out to Canton. And I've done this group before. They're a great group to get to know and work with. 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They sponsor the KWJB Monday News Update. As a matter of fact, Stephen, usually when I call Stephen for stuff, Stephen is always will always help us out and does stuff. And I'll just say this to the new businesses. If you want a business salute, which is part of your package, it's free advertisement to you, and you like it, come on board. We're waiting on you. We salute Baker Remodeling and Restoration in Canton, where they make things beautiful again. I want to remind you again of the locker room show tonight, which will start from 6:30 to 8:30. It'll be me, Conrad, Scott Myers, and myself. We'll look at last week's results and give our prediction on this coming week's game. And here is your joke of the day.
13: Okay, I've been waiting all morning.
12: Yeah, I'm sure you have. Bet you've been waiting with bated breath. I know. What happens when a strawberry gets run over crossing the street? What does it cause?
13: A jam?
12: A traffic jam.
13: A jam.
0: 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It's a segment called SOS. Stay tuned. I'm sure we've got some more sports to talk about coming up later on in the midday show.
12: Stay tuned to KWJB at halftime of the Canton Eagle football game for the Lopez Concrete of Canton halftime show. 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
1: Here's your updated forecast on the B. Lots of sunshine this afternoon, with daytime highs approaching 101. Southeasterly winds around 5 miles per hour. Mainly clear skies tonight. Lows level off around 76. I'm meteorologist Paul Trombley in the Butler 7 Media Newsroom. Currently, it's 99 degrees.
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4: TSN headlines. Class resumes at the El Paso High School, where three students were stabbed Friday and a 14-year-old boy was taken into custody. The three victims are out of the hospital and extra police are on campus today. The sale of certain hemp-derived THC products like Delta 8 and Delta 10 could again be legal in Texas as early as today. This if a Travis County judge grants a temporary restraining order against the new state rules. Texas is cutting off state money for Flock license plate cameras used by police departments. Governor Abbott ordered the halt after growing privacy complaints and reports that some officers misused the system. This week, new statewide laws go into effect, including new requirements for solar companies, a greater classification of Texas border counties, and greater consumer rights to repair certain electronics. Jury selection begins today in a case related to the Texas killing fields. The suspect is allegedly connected to the deaths of two of those young women back in the 80s. With your Texas News headlines, I'm Kristen Yates.
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Hey, everybody, welcome in to the 1 o'clock hour. And let me say happy afternoon. Yes, we can finally say afternoon. We made it through the morning time. I hope you had a great morning and a great lunch hour. Now, here we are working our way through this afternoon part of our work day. I'm Mama T, and I'm so proud you're tuned in with me. Now, you guys know that in the 1 o'clock hour every day, we take a look at a couple of one-hit wonders. So that's coming up this hour. And of course, we will have a lot of songs that are definitely not one-hit wonders. We'll take a look at our community calendar. We will also talk about some things that are going on around East Texas. So be sure to stay tuned with us in this 1 o'clock hour. I'm so glad you're here with me, and, well, I hope your day's going great.

Now, some of y'all never been down south too much. I'm gonna tell you a little bit about this so that you understand what I'm talking about. Down there we have a plant that grows out in the woods and the fields. Looks something like a turnip green. Everybody calls it poke salad. Poke salad. You snow girl lived down there and she'd go out in the evenings and pick her mess of it. Carry it home and cook it for supper. Cause that's about all they had to eat. They did all right. Down in Louisiana, where the alligators grow so mean, there lived a girl that I swear to

Got your granny chomp, chomp, chomp. 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A Richard spiteful, straight razor tote moment. 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

it with a fake gun to his head. I think that guy ended up peeing himself. But anyway, this song should stand as a testament to this late 2000s pop punk masterpiece. That my first instinct was to find that song. Everything about Shake It is perfect. The little come on ad libs, the dance floor synthesizer, that even that scream singing that I don't usually like. Well, this song is self-propelled and echoey, has this indescribable, unparalleled Depeche Mode times Justin Bieber kind of vibe. You just can't get it out of your head. Its singers even sport swoopy emo swags and flaunt angel bite piercings. They rock out in some place that in my mind is a cross between the space outside their mom's storage unit and the ballroom of a Marriott. Anyway, this song was meant to be screeched in somebody's parents' half-finished basement at the ripe, rebellious age of 15. But Shake It continues to be that song because it's just so, well, impossible to shake. I love it. Our one-hit wonder for today comes from Metro Station. Here's the song, Shake It.

0: 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We make things beautiful again. A Tyler man, Willie Lee Robinson, 40, was accused of having a stolen vehicle and two active warrants and was arrested in Florida. Robinson will be extradited back to Smith County as he is currently held in Florida. Grass fire in Van Zandt County fully contained after burning 650 acres. The grass fire began near Van Zandt County Road 3406 and Highway 64. Okrapalooza returns, food and music festival September 6th from 1 to 4 p.m. at Cope Ranch in Mineola. Good food, great music, and a great cause. Proceeds benefit Promise of Peace, helping rescue dogs and honoring veterans. 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
1: 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Now, here is your Monday weather forecast.
2: Here's your updated forecast on the B. Lots of sunshine this afternoon, with daytime highs approaching 101. Southeasterly winds around 5 miles per hour. Mainly clear skies tonight. Lows level off around 76. I'm meteorologist Paul Trombley in the Butler 7 Media Newsroom. Currently, it's 97 degrees.
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Now that was a bona fide bee sing-along song. And you know the rules around here on the Midday Show, right? You don't have to sing good, but you do have to sing loud. So when a song like that comes on, I sure hope you were singing with me. I'm Mama T, and if you know me, you know I was singing pretty loud, and you also know it wasn't very good. Let's try to do better on this one.

Hey, welcome in to the 1 o'clock hour. It's time to take a look at another one-hit wonder. And this one, I think you've probably heard me talk about this before because I really like this song. Now, it's from Los Angeles rock band Blind Melon. Now, they only made 3 albums together, but they found great adoration in their 1993 hit single, No Rain. Along with hitting number 20 on the Hot 100, it also topped the album Rock Tracks, cementing it as one of the decade's very best rock and roll songs. They were in company with bands like Black Crowes. Blind Melon were making really slick, psychedelic, alternative rock songs, and No Rain is not just their most popular song, it's their very best. It's a blend of soft rock and it's got some hippie charm. It helped make Blind Melon a platinum-certified band. Shannon Hoon's imperfect folk singer bravado is still as charismatic as ever 20 years later. More than 20 years now. I love this song. I'm really kind of sad that I put it on the one-hit wonder list because I could have really had some more Blind Melon. But that is our next one-hit wonder for today. Here's Blind Melon's No Rain.

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Well, hey, everybody. Happy Monday, and thanks for tuning in to the Midday Show. I'm Mama T, and I'm super glad that you're here with us, and I hope you had a great weekend and are ready to get this week moving in the right direction. I know a lot of you enjoyed high school football last Friday night. And for those of you that are big high school football fans, let me invite you to join us tonight for our next week or our next edition of our locker room show. Tonight, from 6:30 to 8:30, for 2 solid hours, we'll get you caught up on high school football. We'll talk about who played who last week and who won and who lost, and we'll talk about the games coming up this week. We cover 22 schools here in East Texas to get you all caught up on who's doing what. It is so much fun. 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This week, we want to thank Mr. Alan Hall and the folks at Triple H Construction in Hawkins. They're sponsoring our locker room show tonight. 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Alan's number is 903-769-4881. Again, for Triple H Construction, that's 903-769-4881. His nephew Cody does all the welding projects, so they can really help you with whatever project you have. 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So join us 6:30 to 8:30 tonight. After our drive at 5, so we end the midday show at 6 o'clock, and it will come up in the next hour. So it's not going to mess up our midday show, but it is tonight, so I know you can look forward to it. So be sure to tune in. Now, this takes the place of what we used to call our huddle show here on the B. It's the locker room huddle show, I guess you could call it. It's the same thing. We just look at all the teams in East Texas instead of just Fanzette County teams. It's really pretty fun. So join us tonight, 6:30 to 8:30, for this week's locker room huddle show.

0: 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Now, here is your Monday weather forecast.
1: Here's your updated forecast on the B. Lots of sunshine this afternoon, with daytime highs approaching 101. Southeasterly winds around 5 miles per hour. Mainly clear skies tonight. Lows level off around 76. I'm meteorologist Paul Trombley in the Butler 7 Media Newsroom. Currently, it's 97 degrees.
0: Well, hello. Thank you for tuning in. 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T on the B. We're serving it up all day long. 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
1: TSN headlines. More than 1,000 people have simply vanished in catastrophic flooding in Nepal, including, as we have learned, a couple from North Texas. It's now day 5 since the Ross wildfire in Palo Pinto and Jack counties began burning. 85,303 acres have burned. Containment is only 31%. The Texas Public Utility Commission has authorized the build-out of more than 400 miles of high-voltage power lines to energy-starved West Texas. This means that, barring legal action, service providers can begin construction on two 765-kilovolt transmission lines feeding from Bosque County to the Permian Basin. The governor cheering this week's settlement of a lawsuit involving parent company of Facebook. Texas will be getting $1 billion in that settlement. Governor Abbott says that in addition to the cash, it's a clear message to Meta that they need to do more to protect kids online. Texas law enforcement is getting people thinking about the upcoming Labor Day weekend. Patrols increasing starting today with your Texas news headlines. I'm Campbell Reed.
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Well, hello. Thank you so much for tuning in. I'm Mama T, and you're listening to the Midday Show here on 95.1 The B. Middays with Mama T. Thanks for being here with me, because who needs coffee to get you through the middle of your day when you can have tea? I'm going to do my very best to keep you awake and alert and being positive and productive today in the middle of your day. So hang out with me. We've got some great classic hits to help you do just that. We've got some tips on how to live a happy and healthy life. And we're going to have lots of fun and games and prizes. So it's a win-win, right? Stay tuned with me right here on 95.1 The B. I'm Mama T. I'll be on the air with you till 6 o'clock this evening.

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Well, hey, everybody. Happy Monday, and thanks for tuning in to the Midday Show. I'm Mama T, and I'm super glad that you're here with us, and I hope you had a great weekend and are ready to get this week moving in the right direction.

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This week, we want to thank Mr. Alan Hall and the folks at Triple H Construction in Hawkins. They're sponsoring our locker room show tonight. They take care of all of East Texas in building house pads and building roads, clearing land, ponds, those kinds of things. They do a great job on dirt work, and they also do really good frontage cleanup. They're very professional, and they'll do you right. And, you know, it's really important when you lay the foundation for your new project, you need to call the professionals. Alan's number is 903-769-4881. Again, for Triple H Construction, that's 903-769-4881. His nephew Cody does all the welding projects, so they can really help you with whatever project you have. They always say if you can envision it, Alan and Triple H Construction can help you achieve it. And we want to thank them so much for helping us achieve tonight's locker room show. So join us 6:30 to 8:30 tonight. After our drive at 5, so we end the midday show at 6 o'clock, and it will come up in the next hour. So it's not going to mess up our midday show, but it is tonight, so I know you can look forward to it. So be sure to tune in. Now, this takes the place of what we used to call our huddle show here on the B. It's the locker room huddle show, I guess you could call it. It's the same thing. We just look at all the teams in East Texas instead of just Fayette County teams. It's really pretty fun. So join us tonight, 6:30 to 8:30, for this week's Locker Room Huddle Show.

0: 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We make things beautiful again. A Tyler man, Willie Lee Robinson, 40, was accused of having a stolen vehicle and two active warrants and was arrested in Florida. Robinson will be extradited back to Smith County as he is currently held in Florida. Grass fire in Van Zandt County fully contained after burning 650 acres. The grass fire began near Van Zandt County Road 3406 and Highway 64. Okrapalooza returns, food and music festival September 6th from 1 to 4 p.m. at Cope Ranch in Mineola. Good food, great music, and a great cause. Proceeds benefit Promise of Peace, helping rescue dogs and honoring veterans. 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
1: 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Now, here is your Monday weather forecast.
2: Here's your updated forecast on the B. Mainly sunny skies this afternoon, with daytime highs approaching 101. Southeast winds around 5 miles per hour. Lows dip down to about 76. Tonight, mainly clear. I'm meteorologist Paul Trombley in the Butler 7 Media Newsroom. 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

Isn't that a great song? Man, we're working our way right on through the workday. I'm Mama T, and you're listening to T on the B. Thanks for tuning in. I hope you're enjoying the music we're playing for you. Coming up next, we've got my very favorite Beatles song of all time. And, well, it's probably not what you think, but I want you to sing with me, Life Goes On.

back. Well, hey, everybody. Welcome in to the Midday Show on this Monday. I'm Mama T. Thank you so much for tuning in. You're listening to T on the B. It's the Midday Show here on 95.1 KWJB. And I'm super excited that you're spending a little bit of your Monday workday with me. We're ending out August today. Can you believe tomorrow is September 1st? That is just crazy for me. But there are some things happening in September that we want to talk about. And if you have something going on in September that you would like some free advertising for, and you're a nonprofit organization, you should give us that information so that we could put it on our Hefner Group Insurance community calendar. That's right. We have a community calendar that is free to nonprofit organizations, and we talk about it pretty much every hour on the air. Gives us a great chance to give you guys all the information of things that are going on. And there's a couple of things tomorrow that I want to tell you about. At the Mineola Memorial Library, tomorrow is Tuesday, of course, September 1st, but they have toddler story time on Tuesdays. And that's for children 18 months to 3 years with an adult. The kids can make friends and play together. They also get to hear a story and learn about the library. I think that's so important. So they have that every Tuesday at the Mineola Memorial Library. Also tomorrow from 1 to 3 p.m., and this is so very important for folks here in East Texas. It's a wonderful opportunity. Lone Star Legal Aid is going to be in the library. So you can stop by the library from 1 to 3 tomorrow, ask questions, and learn how to qualify for their services. So free legal aid. So important if you have a question or something going on that you need to ask questions about. So that's tomorrow at the Mineola Memorial Library. One quick note that this weekend or this Saturday is the first responder train at the Mineola Mini Train. And I hope that you guys all know about the Iron Horse Square in downtown Mineola. But they have a mini train that runs, and it is a super fun opportunity. It's absolutely free, which is crazy to me. But September 5th, they will run the train from 11 to 3, and you can take your kids down there. And, well, it's just a lot of fun. And don't forget that you can rent the train for parties or groups. Just a fun thing in downtown Mineola that we want to thank Iron Horse Heritage Square for sponsoring for us. So I've taken my great kids down there a couple of times. We've just have a lot of fun with it, and I want you to know about it. And one more time, let me remind you that if you're a nonprofit organization in East Texas, or actually anywhere in the world, I guess, and you have an event, a function, a fundraiser, whatever it is that you would like for us to add to our community calendar, please send it to us here at the radio station and we'll get it added. We want to thank Hefner Group Insurance for sponsoring our community calendar. Now let's get back to the Midday Show music. I've got some good stuff planned for you coming up. It's going to help us round out or finish out our workday.

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Hello, everybody. Thank you so much for tuning in to the Midday Show here on 95.1 The Bee. I'm Mama T, and I'm glad you're tuned in with me. I hope your day is going good. 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
1: Here's your updated forecast on the Bee. Partly cloudy this afternoon with a high of 102. Southeast winds 5 to 10 miles per hour. Lows around 76. Tonight, mainly clear. I'm meteorologist Paul Trombley in the Butler 7 Media Newsroom. Currently 102.
0: Well, hello. Thank you for tuning in. 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I'm Mama T, the host of The Midday Show, T on The Bee. We're serving it up all day long. 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
1: TSN headlines. Three Texas Tech softball players wound up in the hospital when the school says they were injured during a team event. All players are supposed to recover fully. It's another strong showing for Democratic Senate hopeful James Tallarico in his race against Republican opponent Ken Paxton. According to the latest poll from Texas Public Opinion Research, Tallarico has a 6% lead over Paxton, 48-42. The Better Business Bureau says scam calls and texts are going through the roof, and they have some advice on how best to deal with it. The BBB in Dallas says the best line of defense is if you don't know the number, ignore it. American Airlines will pay $200,000 to settle a disability discrimination lawsuit involving a blind employee at its Fort Worth location. The Equal Opportunity Employment Commission, or EEOC, alleged American failed to provide reasonable accommodations after the employee developed cortical blindness, including a requested screen reader that would have allowed her to perform her job. With your Texas News headlines, I'm Campbell Reed.
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everybody. Thanks for tuning in to the Midday Show. I'm Mama T, your host, and welcome in to the 3 o'clock hour. That's right. I said 3 o'clock. Ooh, we are working our way right on through this workday, and I hope that your day is going well. Be sure to stay tuned for this hour and the 3 o'clock hour each weekday. We have our favorite social media posts that we talk about. We take a look at our community calendar. We'll talk about the contest that's going on and all the games and stuff that are going on around East Texas. So it's going to be a good hour. Hang out with me, and I'll see if I can't keep you motivated and positive and productive in this 3 o'clock hour of your work day. I'm Mama T. I'm so glad you're spending some of your day with me. Stay tuned.

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Now that was a bona fide bee sing-along song. And you know the rules around here on the Midday Show, right? You don't have to sing good, but you do have to sing loud. So when a song like that comes on, I sure hope you were singing with me. I'm Mama T, and if you know me, you know I was singing pretty loud, and you also know it wasn't very good. 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

Well, hey, everybody. Happy Monday, and thanks for tuning in to the Midday Show. I'm Mama T, and I'm super glad that you're here with us, and I hope you had a great weekend and are ready to get this week moving in the right direction. I know a lot of you enjoyed high school football last Friday night. And for those of you that are big high school football fans, let me invite you to join us tonight for our next week or our next edition of our locker room show. Tonight, from 6:30 to 8:30, for 2 solid hours, we'll get you caught up on high school football. We'll talk about who played who last week and who won and who lost, and we'll talk about the games coming up this week. We cover 22 schools here in East Texas to get you all caught up on who's doing what. It is so much fun. So join us tonight from 6:30 to 8:30 when our sports team has our weekly locker room show. This week, we want to thank Mr. Alan Hall and the folks at Triple H Construction in Hawkins. They're sponsoring our locker room show tonight. They take care of all of East Texas in building house pads and building roads, clearing land, ponds, those kinds of things. They do a great job on dirt work, and they also do really good frontage cleanup. They're very professional, and they'll do you right. And, you know, it's really important when you lay the foundation for your new project, you need to call the professionals. Alan's number is 903-769-4881. 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

0: 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We make things beautiful again. A Tyler man, Willie Lee Robinson, 40, was accused of having a stolen vehicle and two active warrants and was arrested in Florida. Robinson will be extradited back to Smith County as he is currently held in Florida. Grass fire in Van Zandt County fully contained after burning 650 acres. The grass fire began near Van Zandt County Road 3406 and Highway 64. Okrapalooza returns, food and music festival September 6th from 1 to 4 p.m. at Cope Ranch in Mineola. Good food, great music, and a great cause. Proceeds benefit Promise of Peace, helping rescue dogs and honoring veterans. 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
1: 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Now, here is your Monday weather forecast.
2: Here's your updated forecast on the Bee. Partly cloudy this afternoon with a high of 102. Southeast winds 5 to 10 miles per hour. Lows around 76. Tonight, mainly clear. I'm meteorologist Paul Trombley in the Butler 7 Media Newsroom. 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

Hey, it's Mama T, and your commute time just got better. 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

Well, hey, everybody, welcome in to the Midday Show on this Monday. I'm Mama T. Thank you so much for tuning in. You're listening to T on the B. It's the Midday Show here on 951 KWJB. And I'm super excited that you're spending a little bit of your Monday workday with me. We're ending out August today. Can you believe tomorrow is September 1st? That is just crazy for me. But there are some things happening in September that we want to talk about. And if you have something going on in September that you would like some free advertising for, and you're a nonprofit organization, you should give us that information so that we could put it on our Hefner Group Insurance community calendar. That's right. We have a community calendar that is free to nonprofit organizations, and we talk about it pretty much every hour on the air. Gives us a great chance to give you guys all the information of things that are going on. And there's a couple of things tomorrow that I want to tell you about. At the Mineola Memorial Library, tomorrow is Tuesday, of course, September 1st, but they have toddler story time on Tuesdays. And that's for children 18 months to 3 years with an adult. The kids can make friends and play together. They also get to hear a story and learn about the library. I think that's so important. So they have that every Tuesday at the Mineola Memorial Library. Also tomorrow from 1 to 3 p.m., and this is so very important for folks here in East Texas, it's a wonderful opportunity. Lone Star Legal Aid is going to be in the library. So you can stop by the library from 1 to 3 tomorrow, ask questions, and learn how to qualify for their services. So free legal aid. So important if you have a question or something going on that you need to ask questions about. So that's tomorrow at the Mineola Memorial Library. One quick note that this weekend or this Saturday is the first responder train at the Mineola Mini Train. And I hope that you guys all know about the Iron Horse Square in downtown Mineola. But they have a mini train that runs, and it is a super fun opportunity. It's absolutely free, which is crazy to me. But September 5th, they will run the train from 11 to 3, and you can take your kids down there, and well, it's just a lot of fun. And don't forget that you can rent the train for parties or groups, just a fun thing in downtown Mineola that we want to thank Iron Horse Heritage Square for sponsoring for us. So I've taken my great kids down there a couple of times. We've just have a lot of fun with it, and I want you to know about it. And one more time, let me remind you that if you're a nonprofit organization in East Texas, or actually anywhere in the world, I guess, and you have an event, a function, a fundraiser, whatever it is that you would like for us to add to our community calendar, please send it to us here at the radio station and we'll get it added. We want to thank Hefner Group Insurance for sponsoring our community calendar. Now let's get back to the Midday Show music. I've got some good stuff planned for you coming up. It's going to help us round out or finish out our workday.

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0: Hey, you guys, happy Monday. Welcome into the 3 o'clock hour. You're listening to the Midday Show, and you guys know in this hour, I pick my favorite social media post and share it with you. Well, this post that I found today is a stand-up comic, and his name is Nate. I found it on TikTok. I've showed it to everybody because it is so perfect. It's so perfect for my situation. Now, I was raised by strict parents back in the 70s. Yes, I know. I didn't want to tell you that. But my parents, I mean, we went to church every, I always said I had a drug problem because they drug me to church. And I'm so very, very happy and proud that they did, because heaven only knows where I would have been had they not. But my parents were strict back then. We just had a conversation at my house over the weekend over how kids think that they are big enough to say words that I don't even say nowadays. And I'm grown, very, very grown. So this was so funny to me. I loved it. And I'm still laughing about it. And maybe if any of you grew up like I did in a strict religious home where you just didn't say such things and do such things, I think that, I don't know, I think we carry those with us. We carry those rules and those stigmas with us. And I think that you'll like this. So join me now. Here's Mama T's favorite social media post for today. Here's stand-up comic Nate.
1: I don't say the word sucks. Like, this sucks. I don't, because that was a very bad word in the 80s. And look, I'm sorry to say it now. This is supposed to be a clean show. I'm bringing this filth into it. If you said that word in the 80s, it was like, well, good luck with drugs and life in prison. My dad took us to see the first Karate Kid at the movie theater, and they said sucks in it. And right when I heard it, I looked at my dad and I go, what kind of trash you bringing us to? So I still don't say it. Now, I have a sister, and she is 10 years younger than me, and apparently was raised by her best friends. She has no fear of them. I mean, I'm scared my dad's gonna show up tonight. She'll tell them they suck to their face. I mean, just, and I'm like mortified. You can't talk to them like that. She does whatever she wants. She turned 18 and got a tattoo. And I said, I mean, I was like, well, you're going to get in pretty big trouble when they find that out. And she goes, I'm 18. I can do whatever I want. I go, yeah, well, I'm 28 and I'm still hiding wine, so I don't think you can. And she ruined them. You know, that's the thing that bothers me the most. She's a bad influence on them. She got a tattoo. Then my dad went and got a tattoo. Yeah, I guess he figured no one's in charge anymore. I recently found out my mom got a tattoo. They tried to hide that one from me, but I found out, and I was livid when I found it. I mean, I set them all down together, and I said, I don't think y'all should be hanging out anymore. How about that? Pardon my language, but I think it stinks. What's going on? I think it stinks. Look, my parents are good people. They just got caught up in their own crap.
0: Isn't that greatness? I'm telling you, that is greatness. If you know my family and you know my parents, you probably were laughing along with me. And I just think as that was playing, I thought, well, what if we just went back to those times where we didn't talk ugly anymore? We had more respect. We had a little bit more respect for other people and the things that our kids heard. And yeah, I know. That's how I wish for a better time. But that is my social media post of the day, and hopefully it made you smile.

0: 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Now, here is your Monday weather forecast.
1: Here's your updated forecast on the B. A blend of clouds and sun this afternoon, with daytime highs approaching 101. Southeasterly winds, 5 to 10 miles per hour. Lows level off around 76. Tonight, mainly clear skies. I'm meteorologist Paul Trombley in the Butler 7 Media Newsroom. Right now, it's 104 degrees.
0: 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Thank you for tuning in. 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I'll be here with you on the radio until 6 o'clock. 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
2: TSN headlines. North Texas cities and counties raising concerns about whether local infrastructure can keep up with the rapid growth of data centers. Labor Day travelers heading to DFW Airport are being urged to plan ahead as the airport prepares for one of the busiest travel weekends of the summer. DFW expecting 1.4 million people to travel through that airport between Thursday, September 3rd and Tuesday the 8th. Between the start of football season and the upcoming Labor Day weekend, state law enforcement has their eyes peeled, looking for people driving under the influence. Texas is getting $1 billion in a settlement with the parent company of Facebook. Governor Greg Abbott saying this sends a strong message to other social media sites. American Airlines has agreed to pay $200,000 to settle a disability discrimination lawsuit involving a blind employee. The EEOC alleged the airline failed to accommodate the employee after she developed cortical blindness. With your Texas News headlines, I'm Campbell Reed.
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Well, hello. Thank you so much for tuning in. I'm Mama T, and you're listening to The Midday Show here on 95.1 The B. Middays with Mama T. Thanks for being here with me, because who needs coffee to get you through the middle of your day when you can have tea? I'm going to do my very best to keep you awake and alert and being positive and productive today in the middle of your day. So hang out with me. We've got some great classic hits to help you do just that. We've got some tips on how to live a happy and healthy life, and we're going to have lots of fun and games and prizes. So it's a win-win, right? Stay tuned with me right here on 95.1 The B. I'm Mama T. I'll be on the air with you till 6 o'clock this evening.

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Hey, this is Mama T. I'm going to invite you to join me at 5 p.m. sharp for our Drive at 5 here on The Bee, where the music is on point and the company is even better.

Well, hey, everybody. Happy Monday, and thanks for tuning in to the Midday Show. I'm Mama T, and I'm super glad that you're here with us, and I hope you had a great weekend and are ready to get this week moving in the right direction. I know a lot of you enjoyed high school football last Friday night. And for those of you that are big high school football fans, let me invite you to join us tonight for our next week or our next edition of our locker room show. Tonight, from 6:30 to 8:30, for 2 solid hours, we'll get you caught up on high school football. We'll talk about who played who last week and who won and who lost, and we'll talk about the games coming up this week. We cover 22 schools here in East Texas to get you all caught up on who's doing what. It is so much fun. So join us tonight from 6:30 to 8:30 when our sports team has our weekly locker room show. This week, we want to thank Mr. Alan Hall and the folks at Triple H Construction in Hawkins. They're sponsoring our locker room show tonight. They take care of all of East Texas in building house pads and building roads, clearing land,

to 8:30 tonight after our drive at 5. So we end the midday show at 6 o'clock, and it will come up in the next hour. So it's not going to mess up our midday show, but it is tonight, so I know you can look forward to it. So be sure to tune in. Now, this takes the place of what we used to call our huddle show here on the B. It's the locker room huddle show, I guess you could call it. It's the same thing. We just look at all the teams in East Texas instead of just Fansett County teams. It's really pretty fun. So join us tonight, 6:30 to 8:30, for this week's locker room huddle show.

0: 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We make things beautiful again. A Tyler man, Willie Lee Robinson, 40, was accused of having a stolen vehicle and two active warrants and was arrested in Florida. Robinson will be extradited back to Smith County as he is currently held in Florida. Grass fire in Van Zandt County fully contained after burning 650 acres. The grass fire began near Van Zandt County Road 3406 and Highway 64. Okrapalooza returns, food and music festival September 6th from 1 to 4 p.m. at Cope Ranch in Mineola. Good food, great music, and a great cause. Proceeds benefit Promise of Peace, helping rescue dogs and honoring veterans. 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
1: 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Now, here is your Monday weather forecast.
2: Here's your updated forecast on the B. A blend of clouds and sun this afternoon, with daytime highs approaching 101. Southeasterly winds, 5 to 10 miles per hour. Lows level off around 76. Tonight, mainly clear skies. I'm meteorologist Paul Trombley in the Butler 7 Media Newsroom. Right now, it's 104 degrees.
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Well, hey, everybody. Welcome in to the Midday Show on this Monday. I'm Mama T. Thank you so much for tuning in. You're listening to T on the B. It's the Midday Show here on 95.1 KWJB. And I'm super excited that you're spending a little bit of your Monday workday with me. We're ending out August today. Can you believe tomorrow is September 1st? That is just crazy for me. But there are some things happening in September that we want to talk about. And if you have something going on in September that you would like some free advertising for, and you're a nonprofit organization, you should give us that information so that we can put it on our Hefner Group Insurance community calendar. That's right. We have a community calendar that is free to nonprofit organizations, and we talk about it pretty much every hour on the air. Gives us a great chance to give you guys all the information of things that are going on. And there's a couple of things tomorrow that I want to tell you about. At the Mineola Memorial Library, tomorrow is Tuesday, of course, September 1st, but they have toddler story time on Tuesdays. And that's for children 18 months to 3 years with an adult. The kids can make friends and play together. They also get to hear a story and learn about the library. I think that's so important. So they have that every Tuesday at the Mineola Memorial Library. Also tomorrow from 1 to 3 p.m., and this is so very important for folks here in East Texas. It's a wonderful opportunity. Lone Star Legal Aid is going to be in the library. So you can stop by the library from 1 to 3 tomorrow, ask questions, and learn how to qualify for their services. So free legal aid. So important if you have a question or something going on that you need to ask questions about. So that's tomorrow at the Mineola Memorial Library. One quick note that this weekend or this Saturday is the first responder train at the Mineola Mini Train. And I hope that you guys all know about the Iron Horse Square in downtown Mineola. But they have a mini train that runs, and it is a super fun opportunity. It's absolutely free, which is crazy to me. But September 5th, they will run the train from 11 to 3, and you can take your kids down there. And, well, it's just a lot of fun. And don't forget that you can rent the train for parties or groups. Just a fun thing in downtown Mineola that we want to thank Iron Horse Heritage Square for sponsoring for us. So I've taken my great kids down there a couple of times. We've just have a lot of fun with it, and I want you to know about it. And one more time, let me remind you that if you're a nonprofit organization in East Texas, or actually anywhere in the world, I guess, and you have an event, a function, a fundraiser, whatever it is that you would like for us to add to our community calendar, please send it to us here at the radio station and we'll get it added. We want to thank Hefner Group Insurance for sponsoring our community calendar. Now let's get back to the Midday Show music. I've got some good stuff planned for you coming up. It's going to help us round out or finish out our workday.

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I'm Mama T, and you are listening to Middays here on 95.1 The Bee. We've got another tip for you to help you live a happy and healthier life. One of my favorite all-time memes on social media is the dog with his ears flapping back, the big smile on his face, and he's running like crazy, and it says, "Live like someone left the gate open." And I was thinking about this morning, and I realized that it's so easy to start feeling like our lives are in a rut. It doesn't take much for our routines to become locked in and make us really start to feel cooped up. Well, if this sounds familiar, maybe it's time to unlock the gates and let that wild thing in you run free. There's no doubt that our schedules help us create a sense of order and keep us on track. But they can also stifle our creativity, dampen our sense of adventure, and leave us trying to escape or, I guess at the very least, longing to run away from it all. It's definitely not okay to abandon all your responsibilities. Now, that's not what I'm saying. I'm not saying to start partying like baby goats or running the farm. Instead, what if we live as if the gates and fences that surround us are left wide open, allowing us to experience our lives with a sense of freedom, wonder, and even awe? We can then, mentally and emotionally, wonder at will to see what possibilities exist outside our limited vision. It gives us the liberty to experience options we never entertained before, and it lets us control where we choose to roam. So rip that gate off its hinges today and never allow yourself to be fenced in again. That's Mama T's tip for you today on how to live a happy and healthier life.

0: 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Now, here is your Monday weather forecast.
1: Here's your updated forecast on the B. A blend of clouds and sun this afternoon, with daytime highs approaching 101. Southeasterly winds, 5 to 10 miles per hour. Lows level off around 76. Tonight, mainly clear skies. I'm meteorologist Paul Trombley in the Butler 7 Media Newsroom. Right now, it's 104 degrees.
0: Well, hello. Thank you for tuning in. 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I'll be here with you on the radio until 6 o'clock. Stay tuned.

0: Oh, we made it to 5 o'clock, you guys. Punch that time clock and let's get on up out of here. I'm Mama T. Welcome in to the last hour of the midday show. We call it our drive at five. And if you were able to get off from work at five, I'm so proud of you for making a whole nother work day. I think you did great today. And so now let's celebrate. We've got some great music coming up this hour. Like I said, it's our drive at five. Hopefully I'll get you wherever you're headed and get you entertained. So make sure you buckle up and let's be safe. Let's get on down the road.
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3: TSN headlines. The Texas Secretary of State says more than 1.2 million Texas voters are on the state's voter suspense list. Officials say that does not mean someone is no longer registered to vote. It simply means elected officials are not certain about the voter's current residential address. Smoke shops in Texas could soon again be allowed to sell currently banned THC products like Delta 8 and Delta 10 if a Travis County judge grants a temporary restraining order. The Commissioner's Court for Tarrant County, which contains Fort Worth and borders Dallas, plans to hold a vote tomorrow on whether to shutter 92 of the polling places used in the 2022 election. Some say the polls are not used very much and are expensive to run. Others say it's voter suppression. And the Horizon City Police Department outside El Paso says it arrested and charged two juveniles on Sunday with evading arrest on electric bicycles. The cops were chasing them following a suspected burglary. With the Texas News headlines, I'm Austin York.
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Well, hey, everybody. Happy Monday, and thanks for tuning in to the Midday Show. I'm Mama T, and I'm super glad that you're here with us, and I hope you had a great weekend and are ready to get this week moving in the right direction. I know a lot of you enjoyed high school football last Friday night, and for those of you that are big high school football fans, let me invite you to join us tonight for our next week or our next edition of our Locker Room Show. Tonight, from 6:30 to 8:30, for 2 solid hours, we'll get you caught up on high school football. 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We cover 22 schools here in East Texas to get you all caught up on who's doing what. It is so much fun. 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This week, we want to thank Mr. Alan Hall and the folks at Triple H Construction in Hawkins. They're sponsoring our locker room show tonight. 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So join us 6:30 to 8:30 tonight. After our drive at 5, so we end the midday show at 6 o'clock, and it will come up in the next hour. So it's not going to mess up our midday show, but it is tonight, so I know you can look forward to it. So be sure to tune in. Now, this takes the place of what we used to call our huddle show here on the B. It's the locker room huddle show, I guess you could call it. It's the same thing. We just look at all the teams in East Texas instead of just Fansett County teams. It's really pretty fun. So join us tonight, 6:30 to 8:30, for this week's Locker Room Huddle Show.

0: 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We make things beautiful again. A Tyler man, Willie Lee Robinson, 40, was accused of having a stolen vehicle and two active warrants and was arrested in Florida. Robinson will be extradited back to Smith County as he is currently held in Florida. Grass fire in Van Zandt County fully contained after burning 650 acres. The grass fire began near Van Zandt County Road 3406 and Highway 64. Okrapalooza returns, food and music festival September 6th from 1 to 4 p.m. at Cope Ranch in Mineola. Good food, great music, and a great cause. Proceeds benefit Promise of Peace, helping rescue dogs and honoring veterans. This is Cheyenne Falmer with your local news report from the Butler 7 Media Newsroom.
1: 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Now, here is your Monday weather forecast.
2: Here's your updated forecast on the Bee. Lows dip down to about 76 tonight under mainly clear skies, southeasterly winds around 5 miles per hour. Mainly sunny skies tomorrow. High temperatures reach up to 99. I'm meteorologist Paul Trombley in the Butler 7 Media Newsroom. Currently, it's 103 degrees.
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Well, hey, everybody. Welcome in to the Midday Show on this Monday. I'm Mama T. Thank you so much for tuning in. You're listening to T on the B. It's the Midday Show here on 95.1 KWJB. And I'm super excited that you're spending a little bit of your Monday workday with me. We're ending out August today. Can you believe tomorrow is September 1st? That is just crazy for me. But there are some things happening in September that we want to talk about. And if you have something going on in September that you would like some free advertising for, and you're a nonprofit organization, you should give us that information so that we can put it on our Hefner Group Insurance community calendar. That's right. We have a community calendar that is free to nonprofit organizations, and we talk about it pretty much every hour on the air. Gives us a great chance to give you guys all the information of things that are going on. And there's a couple of things tomorrow that I want to tell you about. At the Mineola Memorial Library, tomorrow is Tuesday, of course, September 1st, but they have toddler story time on Tuesdays. And that's for children 18 months to 3 years with an adult. The kids can make friends and play together. They also get to hear a story and learn about the library. I think that's so important. So they have that every Tuesday at the Mineola Memorial Library. Also tomorrow from 1 to 3 p.m., and this is so very important for folks here in East Texas. It's a wonderful opportunity. Lone Star Legal Aid is going to be in the library. So you can stop by the library from 1 to 3 tomorrow, ask questions, and learn how to qualify for their services. So free legal aid. So important if you have a question or something going on that you need to ask questions about. So that's tomorrow at the Mineola Memorial Library. One quick note that this weekend or this Saturday is the first responder train at the Mineola Mini Train. And I hope that you guys all know about the Iron Horse Square in downtown Mineola. But they have a mini train that runs, and it is a super fun opportunity. It's absolutely free, which is crazy to me. But September 5th, they will run the train from 11 to 3, and you can take your kids down there. And, well, it's just a lot of fun. And don't forget that you can rent the train for parties or groups. Just a fun thing in downtown Mineola that we want to thank Iron Horse Heritage Square for sponsoring for us. So I've taken my great kids down there a couple of times. We've just have a lot of fun with it, and I want you to know about it. And one more time, let me remind you that if you're a nonprofit organization in East Texas, or actually anywhere in the world, I guess, and you have an event, a function, a fundraiser, whatever it is that you would like for us to add to our community calendar, please send it to us here at the radio station and we'll get it added. We want to thank Hefner Group Insurance for sponsoring our community calendar. Now let's get back to the Midday Show music. I've got some good stuff planned for you coming up. 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

0: 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Now, here is your Monday weather forecast.
1: Here's your updated forecast on the B. Lows dip down to about 76 tonight under mainly clear skies, southeasterly winds around 5 miles per hour. Mainly sunny skies tomorrow. High temperatures reach up to 99. I'm meteorologist Paul Trombley in the Butler 7 Media Newsroom. Right now, it's 101 degrees.
0: Well, that just about does it for me. I hope that you've had a great day. I hope you had a good work day. And if you're still at work, well, stay tuned. We've got more great music coming up for you to help you get you through your evening times. You can unwind with Smoke Ohana. She's coming up next. I'm Mama T, the Midday Show host here on 95.1 The Bee, and I hope you've had a great day. Hope you've enjoyed the music we've played for you, had a little smile, a lot of fun with us. Stay tuned. We do it each weekday between 10 and 6. I'll be on the air with you here on The Bee. And as you go throughout the rest of your evening, I want you to please remember that everyone you meet is fighting a battle that you know nothing about. So please be kind. I always tell people that kindness is just love with its work boots on. Yeah, think about that for just a minute. I love all of you, and I hope you have a great evening. Stay tuned. We've got lots coming up for you here on The Bee, and I'll be back in the morning at 10. See you then.

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1: TSN headlines. According to the Texas Secretary of State, more than 1.2 million Texas voters are on the state's voter suspense list. Officials say that doesn't mean somebody is no longer registered. The Secretary of State says it means election officials are not certain about the voter's current residential address. Texas has been selected by President Trump for the rollout of his new water cybersecurity defense program. Several new state laws take effect tomorrow. Certain electronics companies can't stop people from fixing their own devices. Texas cities also cannot stop manufactured home companies from building. Cities also can't keep mobile home parks out of their city limits. With Nepal's terrible disaster, Texans on mission heading there to help. Smoke shops in Texas could soon again be allowed to sell currently banned THC products like Delta 8 and Delta 10 if a Travis County judge grants a temporary restraining order. Statewide average for a gallon of gasoline, $3.61. And with your Texas News headlines, I'm Barbara Schwartz.
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summer's day, when I thought I'd lay myself down to rest in a big field of tall grass. I lay there in the sun and felt it caressing my face as I fell asleep and dreamed. 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
4: Here's your updated forecast on the B. Lows dip down to about 76 tonight under mainly clear skies, southeasterly winds around 5 miles per hour. Mainly sunny skies tomorrow. High temperatures reach up to 99. I'm meteorologist Paul Trombley in the Butler 7 Media Newsroom. Right now, it's 101 degrees.

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0: 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Now, here is your Monday weather forecast.
1: Here's your updated forecast on the B. Lows dip down to about 76 tonight under mainly clear skies, southeasterly winds around 5 miles per hour. Mainly sunny skies tomorrow. High temperatures reach up to 99. I'm meteorologist Paul Trombley in the Butler 7 Media Newsroom. Right now, it's 101 degrees.

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2: 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North Texas cities and counties raising concerns about whether local infrastructure can keep up with the rapid growth of data centers. Labor Day travelers heading to DFW Airport